0: after-school clubs. That's ahead of an expected under-16 social media ban. It's to fund activities to help children build skills and reduce isolation. And Emma Raducanu's booked her place in the final at Queen's Club. The British tennis number one won two matches in the space of a few hours. That's the latest. I'm Bev Rimmer.
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3: A fine day today with light winds, sunny spells and just a little fair weather cloud around. Feeling warmer for all with temperatures climbing to a high of 25 degrees Celsius. Sunset this evening at 9:27 p.m. Then it will stay dry with clear spells and light winds, making for a pleasant night. Looking ahead, Monday remains dry with plenty of sunshine. It turns cloudier from Tuesday with the chance of a few showers at times and a little windier by Wednesday. Temperatures staying rather warm throughout.
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2: New figures released by Department for Environment, Food and Rural Affairs, or DEFRA, show how local councils across England are performing when it comes to recycling. And there's good news locally, with Somerset Council remaining in the top 10% of all authorities for recycling. The latest league tables show a recycling rate of 55.5%, placing Somerset 32nd out of 321 councils nationwide. Somerset Council says their success is down to the efforts of residents who continue to sort and recycle their waste carefully, and they also stress there's still room for improvement. A recent survey of household rubbish bins found that around 7% of what's being thrown away could be recycled at local recycling sites. Another 7% was made up of garden waste. Residents are being encouraged to compost at home where possible, helping return nutrients to the soil. Alternatively, garden waste can be taken to recycling centres free of charge or collected through a subscription service. For those unsure about how to recycle certain items, more information is available on the Somerset Council website. The message from the Somerset Council is, check before you throw and help push recycling rates even higher. If you have an item of community news from where you live, please send it to info@radio9springs.com.

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2: From the Sky News Centre at 2, Scotland's long wait to play World Cup football is over.
3: This is the moment the Tartan Army have waited since 1998 for, and for many of them it's their first ever experience of a World Cup, and they've enjoyed it, taking over the city for the day. Now it's about the team as they come up against the nation who have made it to the tournament against all odds. We've just seen a rousing rendition of Flower of Scotland. Scott McTominay and John McGinn are both in a team that is captained by Andy Robertson. It's Scotland versus Haiti here in Boston.
2: And that's Joe Rawson watching their tournament opener. Brazil and Morocco shared a 1-1 draw in their opening match in New Jersey, while Qatar scored a late equaliser in their 1-1 draw against Switzerland. The BMA union says strike action by resident doctors in England has been called off while its members consider a new offer. They had been due to walk out for 4 days next week in an ongoing row over pay. Iran insists a peace deal with the US will not be signed later. Yesterday, Pakistan's Prime Minister announced he expected the agreement to be finalised within 24 hours. Here's our Middle East correspondent, Adam Parsons.
4: The United States clearly wants a deal. Donald Trump is going to the G7 meeting in Europe. He's going to meet some Middle East leaders there. He's also going to want to mollify European leaders who think that, bluntly, this war has been a waste of time and is damaging global economies.
2: Three teenagers remain in custody after their arrest on suspicion of murdering a man in Essex. Police were called to Central Park in Chelmsford on Friday night, where a 21-year-old man was found. Today marks 9 years since the Grenfell Tower disaster. 72 people died and around 100 were injured in the UK's deadliest residential fire since World War II. And some parts of the country could be hotter than Los Angeles next week. Temperatures could reach 30 degrees Celsius because of warmer air coming in from the continent. That's the latest from the Sky News Centre. I'm Bev Rimmer.
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6: A fine day today with light winds, sunny spells and just a little fair weather cloud around. Feeling warmer for all with temperatures climbing to a high of 25 degrees Celsius. Sunset this evening at 9:27 p.m. Then it will stay dry with clear spells and light winds, making for a pleasant night. Looking ahead, Monday remains dry with plenty of sunshine. It turns cloudier from Tuesday with the chance of a few showers at times and a little windier by Wednesday. Temperatures staying rather warm throughout.
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1: Brought to you by Leonardo of Yeovil, the home of British helicopters.
2: Police are reminding the public that privately owned e-scooters remain illegal to use on public roads and spaces. Under current law, e-scooters can only be ridden on private land and only with the landowner's permission. That means they're not allowed on roads, pavements, cycle lanes or in parks. Anyone caught using one of these in these areas could face prosecution as they're committing a criminal offence. Despite being widely available to buy, e-scooters are classed as motor vehicles. That brings legal requirements like a driving licence and insurance, neither of which can currently be obtained for private models, making their use in public effectively unlawful. Police say they're working with retailers to improve awareness, but stress that enforcement remains necessary, particularly in response to safety concerns and public complaints. There are some exceptions. Government-approved rental trials are running in selected areas where e-scooters can be used legally under strict conditions by licensed riders. Officers warn that those who break the rules risk having their scooter seized, receiving penalty points and facing charges, including for riding without insurance or a license. The message is clear. If it's privately owned, keep it off public spaces. If you have an item of community news from where you live, please send it to info@radio9springs.com.

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2: From the Sky News Centre at 3, Scotland are winning on their World Cup return. Joe Rawson's in Boston.
3: It's been more than 10,000 days since Scotland had last scored at a World Cup, and that ended by McGinn.
2: President Trump's adamant a deal to end the war with Iran will be signed today. Speaking on Truth Social, he says it'll open the Strait of Hormuz to all, but Tehran's already said it isn't happening. Planned strike action by resident doctors in England's been called off. They were due to walk out on Monday for 4 days in the long-running row over pay. Jenny Barsby has more details.
4: The British Medical Association has posted on social media saying it's secured a last-minute offer from the government. The union says that includes 4,500 extra speciality training places as well as a 6.6% pay rise by April next year. The offer will now be voted on by members. The Health Secretary James Murray has said this is a positive and welcome development and that the BMA have recognised that the country simply can't afford a pay rise this year.
2: Three teenagers remain in custody on suspicion of murdering a man in Essex. Police were called to Central Park in Chelmsford on Friday night, where the body of a 21-year-old man was discovered. Today marks 9 years since the Grenfell Tower disaster. 72 people were killed, with around 100 injured, in what was the UK's deadliest residential fire since World War II. An inquiry has since found serious failings in building safety and emergency responses. Looking further ahead to sport, and British tennis number one Emma Raducanu aims to secure her second career title this afternoon. That's in the final at Queen's Club. She hasn't lifted a trophy since her US Open triumph in 2021. Raducanu won two matches in the space of a few hours yesterday. That's the latest.
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6: A fine day today with light winds, sunny spells and just a little fair weather cloud around. Feeling warmer for all with temperatures climbing to a high of 25 degrees Celsius. Sunset this evening at 9:27 p.m. Then it will stay dry with clear spells and light winds, making for a pleasant night. Looking ahead, Monday remains dry with plenty of sunshine. It turns cloudier from Tuesday with the chance of a few showers at times and a little windier by Wednesday. Temperatures staying rather warm throughout.
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2: You open your messages expecting a meme, and instead, it's something you didn't ask for. Unwanted, explicit images or videos, often called cyber flashing, a growing concern. It's when someone sends sexual content without consent, typically for their own gratification or to shock, humiliate or distress the person receiving it. In the past year alone, there have been 110 reports of cyber flashing across the Avon and Somerset police area. While some may brush it off as a joke, police warn the impact can be serious, causing anxiety, embarrassment, fear, and lasting distress. Officers also say those responsible can go on to commit more serious offences. Cyber flashing became a criminal offence in England and Wales in January 2024 under the Online Safety Act. Anyone found guilty could face up to 2 years in prison, a fine or both, and may be placed on the sex offenders register. It can happen through social media, messaging apps, dating platforms, or even in public spaces via Bluetooth or AirDrop. If you receive an explicit image you didn't ask for, don't respond. Block the sender and report it by calling the non-emergency number 101. If you can, keep evidence. Police say reporting these incidents can help prevent further harm. And if you're affected, support is available. If you have an item of community news from where you live, please send it to info@radio9springs.com.

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2: From the Sky News Centre at 4, Scotland have been facing Haiti in their World Cup opener. Joe Rawson is in Boston.
3: John McGinn's deflected goal in the 20th minute means Scotland are on track for a historic win, but they've been holding on all second half. Haiti have been piling on the pressure and there's been a lot of desperate defending. The Tartan Army watching the conclusion of this with their hands over their faces, but they're ready to party when the full-time whistle blows. Scotland 1, Haiti 0.
2: Joe Rawson in Boston. The BMA union says strike action by resident doctors in England has been called off while its members consider a new offer. They'd been due to walk out for 4 days next week in an ongoing row over pay and conditions. Iran insists a peace deal with the US will not be signed later. Yesterday, Pakistan's prime minister announced he expected the agreement to be finalised within 24 hours. More from our Middle East correspondent Adam Parsons.
4: The United States clearly wants a deal. Donald Trump is going to the G7 meeting in Europe. He's going to meet some Middle East leaders there. He's also going to want to mollify European leaders who think that, bluntly, this war has been a waste of time and is damaging global economies.
2: Three teenagers remain in custody after their arrest on suspicion of murdering a man in Essex. A 14-year-old boy is among them. Police were called to Central Park in Chelmsford on Friday night, where a 21-year-old man was pronounced dead. Today marks 9 years since the Grenfell Tower disaster. 72 people died and around 100 were injured in the UK's deadliest residential fire since World War II. An inquiry found serious failings in building safety and the emergency response. Police investigations into potential criminal charges are still ongoing. And Al Pacino's been given an award that recognises those who've increased the understanding and enjoyment of Shakespeare. The Oscar-winning actors appeared in many of the playwright's works and will portray King Lear in the upcoming film Lear Rex. That's the latest.
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6: A fine day today with light winds, sunny spells and just a little fair weather cloud around. Feeling warmer for all with temperatures climbing to a high of 25 degrees Celsius. Sunset this evening at 9:27 p.m. Then it will stay dry with clear spells and light winds, making for a pleasant night. Looking ahead, Monday remains dry with plenty of sunshine. It turns cloudier from Tuesday with the chance of a few showers at times and a little windier by Wednesday. Temperatures staying rather warm throughout.
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1: Brought to you by Leonardo of Yeovil, the home of British helicopters.
2: Somerset Council has announced plans to build 580 new council homes over the next 5 years, placing housing at the heart of a new long-term strategy for the county. Developed in partnership with Homes in Somerset, the Social Housing Development Strategy aims to deliver high-quality, energy-efficient homes by March 2031. The focus is on affordability, sustainability, and meeting the needs of Somerset's diverse communities, helping to create safe, secure places for people to live. The Council says the scheme will support residents' physical, mental, and social well-being, with low-carbon homes designed to promote independence whilst reducing energy costs and tackling fuel poverty. The strategy also looks at expanding housing into rural areas, recognising their unique challenges, while addressing complex housing needs and supporting displaced people. Projects already completed include developments in Minehead and Taunton, with further schemes currently underway in Bridgewater and Taunton. Councillor Frederica Smith-Roberts says the plan sets out a bold and inclusive vision, built on strong partnerships with landowners, developers, and local communities. She says it goes beyond bricks and mortar, aiming to strengthen communities, support economic growth, and respond to climate change, ensuring everyone in Somerset has access to a safe and affordable home. If you have an item of community news from where you live, please send it to info@radio9springs.com.

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2: From the Sky News Centre at 5, Scotland have kicked off their World Cup campaign with victory. Joe Rawson reports from Boston.
3: The Tartan Army have waited to be at a World Cup since 1998 and their team has secured them a historic win. Scotland beating Haiti 1-0 thanks to John McGinn's 28-minute goal. Steve Clark's side could have been further ahead in the first half, but the second 45 was all about holding on. It was nervy, there was desperate defending, but that, with some poor finishing from their opponents, sees them start the group with three precious points.
2: The BMA union says resident doctor strikes in England have been called off while its members consider a new offer. They'd been due to walk out next week. The deal includes a 6.6% pay increase by April and the creation of more training posts. President Trump's adamant a deal to end the war with Iran will be signed today, but Tehran says that's not happening. Speaking on Truth Social, the US leader believes it'll open the Strait of Hormuz to all. Switzerland will find out later whether it can cap its population at 10 million. The country would become the world's first to introduce a limit. These residents have mixed views on a referendum that's been held.
4: I'd say it's a pretty good idea not to overpopulate Switzerland. Then it goes out of control.
5: For me personally, I think it's a bad idea. I mean, I'm, as an immigrant myself, I've been living here for the past 5 years.
6: It's a terrible idea, I think. Catastrophic, actually.
2: More sports news, and Emma Raducanu aims to secure her second career title this afternoon in the final at Queen's Club. The British tennis number one hasn't lifted a trophy since winning the US Open in 2021. And some parts of the country are forecast to be hotter than Los Angeles next week. Temperatures could reach 30 degrees Celsius in the southeast of England. It's expected to be warmest on Thursday. That's the latest. I'm Bev Rimmer.
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8: A fine day today with light winds, sunny spells and just a little fair weather cloud around. Feeling warmer for all with temperatures climbing to a high of 25 degrees Celsius. Sunset this evening at 9:27 p.m. Then it will stay dry with clear spells and light winds, making for a pleasant night. Looking ahead, Monday remains dry with plenty of sunshine. It turns cloudier from Tuesday with the chance of a few showers at times and a little windier by Wednesday. Temperatures staying rather warm throughout.
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0: 90 years, reaching across the UK and beyond. Longwave signals travel vast distances and are known for their reliability, particularly in areas where other radio or digital services struggle. But the BBC says the technology is now reaching the end of its life. And with listener numbers declining, investment in upgrades is no longer considered cost-effective. Most audiences, it says, have already moved to FM and digital platforms like DAB. The corporation has confirmed the service will close later in 2026, with at least 2 months' notice given to listeners. Daily on-air reminders will also help audiences switch to alternative ways of tuning in. A petition to save the service has gathered thousands of signatures, arguing Longwave remains a vital lifeline, especially in rural areas with poor reception and limited internet access. For now, the countdown continues for one of radio's oldest and most far-reaching signals. If you have an item of community news where you live, please send it to info@radio9springs.com.
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2: New figures released by Department for Environment, Food and Rural Affairs, or DEFRA, show how local councils across England are performing when it comes to recycling. And there's good news locally, with Somerset Council remaining in the top 10% of all authorities for recycling. The latest league tables show a recycling rate of 55.5%, placing Somerset 32nd out of 321 councils nationwide. Somerset Council says their success is down to the efforts of residents who continue to sort and recycle their waste carefully, and they also stress there's still room for improvement. A recent survey of household rubbish bins found that around 7% of what's being thrown away could be recycled at local recycling sites. Another 7% was made up of garden waste. Residents are being encouraged to compost at home where possible, helping return nutrients to the soil. Alternatively, garden waste can be taken to recycling centres free of charge or collected through a subscription service. For those unsure about how to recycle certain items, more information is available on the Somerset Council website. The message from the Somerset Council is, check before you throw and help push recycling rates even higher. If you have an item of community news from where you live, please send it to info@radio9springs.com.
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2: From the Sky News Centre at 6. Scotland have marked their return to the World Cup after 28 years with a 1-0 victory against Haiti. John McGinn's first half strike proved to be the winner. These fans in Boston are hoping to see Steve Clarke's side push on in the tournament.
3: We've got 3 points. We're top of the division. So it's a good night, but we need to do a little bit more moving forward.
4: Unbelievable.
5: Unbelievable, mate.
4: I mean, it wasn't the best game, but I'll take the win.
2: Scotland's next game is against Morocco on Friday. Resident doctors in England won't be walking out for 4 days on Monday as planned strike action's been called off. A long-running row over pay will be discussed by the government and the BMA union instead. Our chief political correspondent John Craig has more.
6: The offer on the table for pay has not changed. It's an average 4.9% pay increase for resident doctors, rising to 7.1% for some of the lowest paid doctors. The BMA are hailing it as a breakthrough.
2: President Trump is adamant a deal to end the war with Iran will be signed today. Speaking on Truth Social, he said after it's signed, the Strait of Hormuz will be open to all. Iran said signing on Sunday is definitely not happening. Three teenagers remain in custody after their arrest on suspicion of murdering a man in Essex, a 14-year-old boy is among them. Police were called to Central Park in Chelmsford on Friday night, where a 21-year-old man was pronounced dead. Today marks 9 years since the Grenfell Tower disaster. 72 people died and around 100 were injured in the UK's deadliest residential fire since World War II. An inquiry found serious failings in building safety and the emergency response. Police investigations into potential criminal charges are ongoing. And we could be in for another spell of scorching weather next week, with temperatures reaching 30 degrees in places. Some areas could be hotter than Los Angeles. That's the latest. I'm AJ Walsh.
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8: A fine day today with light winds, sunny spells and just a little fair weather cloud around. Feeling warmer for all with temperatures climbing to a high of 25 degrees Celsius. Sunset this evening at 9:27 p.m. Then it will stay dry with clear spells and light winds, making for a pleasant night. Looking ahead, Monday remains dry with plenty of sunshine. It turns cloudier from Tuesday with the chance of a few showers at times and a little windier by Wednesday. Temperatures staying rather warm throughout.
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1: Brought to you by Leonardo of Yeovil, the home of British helicopters.
2: Police are reminding the public that privately owned e-scooters remain illegal to use on public roads and spaces. Under current law, e-scooters can only be ridden on private land and only with the landowner's permission. That means they're not allowed on roads, pavements, cycle lanes, or in parks. Anyone caught using one of these in these areas could face prosecution as they're committing a criminal offence. Despite being widely available to buy, e-scooters are classed as motor vehicles. That brings legal requirements like a driving licence and insurance, neither of which can currently be obtained for private models, making their use in public effectively unlawful. Police say they're working with retailers to improve awareness, but stress that enforcement remains necessary, particularly in response to safety concerns and public complaints. There are some exceptions. Government-approved rental trials are running in selected areas where e-scooters can be used legally under strict conditions by licensed riders. Officers warn that those who break the rules risk having their scooter seized, receiving penalty points and facing charges, including for riding without insurance or a license. The message is clear. If it's privately owned, keep it off public spaces. If you have an item of community news from where you live, please send it to info@radio9springs.com.

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2: A fine day today with light winds, sunny spells and just a little fair weather cloud around. Feeling warmer for all with temperatures climbing to a high of 25 degrees Celsius. Sunset this evening at 9:27 p.m. Then it will stay dry with clear spells and light winds, making for a pleasant night. Looking ahead, Monday remains dry with plenty of sunshine. It turns cloudier from Tuesday with the chance of a few showers at times and a little windier by Wednesday, temperatures staying rather warm throughout.

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3: You open your messages expecting a meme, and instead, it's something you didn't ask for. Unwanted, explicit images or videos, often called cyber flashing, a growing concern. It's when someone sends sexual content without consent, typically for their own gratification or to shock, humiliate or distress the person receiving it. In the past year alone, there have been 110 reports of cyber flashing across the Avon and Somerset police area. While some may brush it off as a joke, police warn the impact can be serious, causing anxiety, embarrassment, fear, and lasting distress. Officers also say those responsible can go on to commit more serious offences. Cyber flashing became a criminal offence in England and Wales in January 2024 under the Online Safety Act. Anyone found guilty could face up to 2 years in prison, a fine, or both, and may be placed on the Sex Offenders Register. It can happen through social media, messaging apps, dating platforms, or even in public spaces via Bluetooth or AirDrop. If you receive an explicit image you didn't ask for, don't respond. Block the sender and report it by calling the non-emergency number 101. If you can, keep evidence. Police say reporting these incidents can help prevent further harm. And if you're affected, support is available. If you have an item of community news from where you live, please send it to info@radio9springs.com.

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2: From the Sky News Centre at 7, Scotland manager Steve Clarke has praised the resilience and character of his team after they started their World Cup campaign with a 1-0 win against Haiti. John McGinn scored the winner in Boston as they secured the country's first victory at the tournament for 36 years. Clarke says it's a brilliant achievement.
3: They deserve it. They've been so good for their nation over the last 7 years. They deserve to be the team that's finally got another win on the board in the World Cup, so yeah, delighted for them.
2: Elsewhere in Group C, it finished 1-1 between Brazil and Morocco. Two men have been charged after thousands of pounds worth of equipment, kit and lion mascots belonging to the England football team was taken. The goods were discovered missing in when the squad arrived in Kansas City on Friday night. President Trump is adamant a deal to end the war with Iran will be signed today. Speaking on Truth Social, he said after it's signed, the Strait of Hormuz will be open to all. Here's security and defence analyst Professor Michael Clarke.
4: The Strait of Hormuz, I'm sure, will open again, but it will never go back to the way it was, ever, because the Iranians now know, and we now know, how easy it is for them to close it. The modern technologies of cheap ballistic missiles, cheap drones, the Iranians can close the strait at a moment's notice whenever they want to.
2: Iran's already said signing on Sunday is definitely not happening. Planned strike action by resident doctors in England next week has been called off. It means they won't be walking out for 4 days from tomorrow. A long-running row over pay will be discussed by the government and the BMA union instead. Switzerland will find out later whether it can cap its population at 10 million. The country would become the world's first to introduce a limit. And the government's announced a £132 million funding boost for after-schools clubs ahead of an expected under-16s social media ban. The programme will fund sport, music and debating societies to help children build skills and reduce isolation. That's the latest. I'm AJ Walsh.
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6: A fine day today with light winds, sunny spells and just a little fair weather cloud around. Feeling warmer for all with temperatures climbing to a high of 25 degrees Celsius. Sunset this evening at 9:27 p.m. Then it will stay dry with clear spells and light winds, making for a pleasant night. Looking ahead, Monday remains dry with plenty of sunshine. It turns cloudier from Tuesday with the chance of a few showers at times and a little windier by Wednesday. Temperatures staying rather warm throughout.
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That's a corker, isn't it? Paul McCartney's new one, Come Inside, and his new album, brilliant stuff. Great to see Paul releasing some great tunes after all this time. ROW with you here, Ross Owen Williams filling in for Steve Bully. He's still feeling a little bit under the weather, so I'll keep you company until nine when Huggy will grab the mic and go for it. On the note of Paul McCartney, join me a bit later today, 5 p.m, for the Sunday Spotlight, where I've got a whole hour where we're going to talk about Paul McCartney, play you a bunch of his songs, give you a bunch of trivia to celebrate the fact that it's his 84th birthday this coming Thursday. On the note of birthdays, happy birthday to my mum, if she's listening to this right now. If she's sensible, she's in bed still sleeping. Over the course of the next couple of hours, I'll tell you what's going on locally, some events you might like to get in your calendar either later today or over the upcoming days. And of course, as ever, we'll give you some fantastic music. On the way soon, we'll have some Nelly Furtado, James Morrison, Shania Twain, and right now, here are the Canelles.

0: James Morrison, Nelly Furtado, Broken Strings. I heard Peter Cox of Go West do a version of that live at one of his gigs a number of years ago. Very good indeed it was too. I can't remember the name of the lady he brought on to do it with him, but it was really good. On the note of Peter Cox, we'll have some Go West soon. Up next, it's Ashford and Simpson. Solid on the way.
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Chicane with Moya. That was Who Do You Give Your Love To? Good morning. It's 7:30. It's Ross filling in for Steve Bully this morning. Hope you've got a great day ahead planned. And if you don't have plans for this afternoon, but fancy getting out and about, getting some fresh air and seeing some beautiful gardens, South Petherton is the place to be. The South Petherton Open Gardens in aid of St Margaret's Hospice is this afternoon, 2 p.m. to 6 p.m. with a meeting point at the Coach House in Hinton St George. There are 8 village gardens around South Petherton, each of them offering something a little bit different. We've got displays of roses, specimen trees, fragrant wisteria. They're all wildlife-friendly spaces. There's some wildflower meadows there. So grab your camera, get your walking stick if that's what you're going to need, and get out there, get out and about, take the dog and see what there is to see in the area of South Petherton. No doubt it'll be a nice day out for all, and of course, for a good cause. Back to the music now. I promise you some Go West. I'll deliver. This is King of Wishful Thinking.

0: George Ezra, anyone for you? Anyone for the Eurythmics? Yeah, I think so too. We'll have them up next.
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Ellie Goulding, On My Mind. 8:10 now. It's Sunday the 14th of June. Ross with you here, filling in for Steve Bully on this fine Sunday morning. And it is a fine Sunday morning. Looks like it's going to be a very pleasant day. You've got that walk over in South Petherton to visit the 8 gardens to look at. Something else I'd like to talk about that's upcoming and ongoing, actually, is the CAP Life Skills course that runs at St John's Church in Yeovil. The next iteration of this is the 17th of June, thereafter the 1st of July, every couple of weeks here. It's a great situation to help people understand how to use money a lot better. So the aim of this course is to give people confidence, decision-making and practical skills to live on maybe a lower income. These are very interactive sessions, fun and practical, with the group covering life skills along the lines of money management and organisational skills, cooking on a budget, planning for spending and shopping skills, home energy, health and well-being, building positive relationships. They've also got within this one-to-one coaching sessions for group members, giving them the opportunity to discuss their individual needs in more detail. So that could be pretty good for you if you'd like to learn a little bit more and get a bit more control about life skills around money. It's the CAP Life Skills course that is at St John's Church in Yeovil, 10 a.m. to midday, Wednesday the 17th of June, and this runs every couple of weeks. All the information's on our website, radio9springs.com, in the events calendar. Right, let's get back to the music. Let's have some REM. This is Man on the Moon.

0: How good is that? That is a great new track there with an old-timey feel to it, courtesy of Michael McDonald of the Doobie Brothers, along with Keith Urban. Brilliant tune there. That's We Go Back. We're going to go to the national news in moments. On the other side of that, Diana Ross, Chain Reaction on the way.
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3: From the Sky News Centre at 8. In breaking news, the Prime Minister says a Russian Shadow Fleet oil tanker has been intercepted by UK forces in the English Channel for the first time. The Ministry of Defence says Royal Marine Commandos and specially trained law enforcement officers boarded a sanctioned vessel in the early hours of this morning. After 28 years away, Scotland have made a winning return to the World Cup. Joe Rawson is in Boston.
4: Scotland have beaten Haiti 1-0 in their World Cup opener, and there's one name the fans are chanting. John McGinn scored the only goal of the game in Boston, and manager Steve Clarke's delighted.
5: Resilience, character, everything about this group of players had to be on the pitch tonight, and it was.
4: They face Morocco next, and their fans know they'll need to improve.
6: It's a good night, but we need to do a little bit more moving forward.
4: The other group game saw Morocco draw 1-1 with Brazil.
3: Resident doctors in England won't be walking out for 4 days on Monday as planned strike actions being called off. A long-running row over pay will now be discussed by the government and the BMA union instead. President Trump says a deal to end the war with Iran will be signed today. Speaking on Truth Social, he said it's signed, the Strait of Hormuz will be open to all. Iran's cast doubt on anything being signed. Around 8 in 10 people want tougher rules covering children's access to social media. A YouGov survey found 44% back a complete ban for under-16s. Ellen Room believes her 14-year-old son Jules died after an online challenge went wrong in 2022.
7: You've got children whose brains are not fully developed on platforms where they are feeding our children material. And, you know, we've talked and talked enough about algorithms. We know that this material is being fed to children. I just don't understand why we're just not taking it away and protecting them.
3: And Al Pacino has been given a Sam Wanamaker Award. It recognises those who've increased the understanding of Shakespeare. That's the latest. I'm AJ Walsh.
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0: A fine day today with light winds, sunny spells and just a little fair weather cloud around. Feeling warmer for all with temperatures climbing to a high of 25 degrees Celsius. Sunset this evening at 9:27 p.m. Then it will stay dry with clear spells and light winds, making for a pleasant night. Looking ahead, Monday remains dry with plenty of sunshine. It turns cloudier from Tuesday with the chance of a few showers at times and a little windier by Wednesday. Temperatures staying rather warm throughout.
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Avril Lavigne, I'm with you, and I am with you in place of Steve Bully. Steve's feeling a little bit under the weather today. He'll be back on his feet in no time, I have no doubt. Back with you for next weekend. In the meanwhile, Ross with you here on Sunday morning. A fine Sunday morning. It's looking like it's going to be a very, very good day ahead. Very warm. I think this is probably going to be the peak of the week in terms of what I'm seeing in the reports. Anyway, we persist. We carry on, and over the course of the next hour, I will give you some information about some of the events happening in the local area. We'll talk about the People's Choir of Yeovil. We'll talk about a support group for the bereaved. We'll also have a chat about the King's Birthday Honours that were just recently released. And of course, as ever, great, great music on the way. We'll have some T-Rex. And right now, let's go to the Disco 2000. It's Pulp.

0: That's pretty raucous there. Damn, T-Rex, 20th century boy. Looking at some 21st century's honours that were given out just recently, the King's birthday honours, I saw that Dame Helen Mirren and photojournalist Sir Don McCullen made companions of honour. And I found out a little bit more about that. There are only 65 at any one time, only 65 in the whole world. And these members are recognised for major contributions to art, science, medicine or government over a long period of time. Good for them. We've now got Kevin Sinfield as Sir Kevin. We have Dame Julia Donaldson and Dame Mallory Blackman there. And we've got the folks behind the Aardman Studios, the founders of this animation studio behind Wallace and Gromit and Chicken Run, Peter Lord and David Sproxton. They've been knighted as well. Annika Rice, best known for Treasure Hunt, made an MBE. And Catatonia singer Keris Matthews has got an OBE. I guess she must do a whole bunch of charity. I don't think she got the OBE for her singing ability. On the way, we're going to have some great music from great singers, including none better than Freddie Mercury. We got Queen up next.
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brilliant stuff, isn't it? After all these years, still magnificent to hear. I want to break free. Were you singing along? I was singing along to that. And if you do fancy a good sing song, let's talk about the People's Choir of Yeovil. This runs every Tuesday from 7:30 p.m. to 9 p.m. at St. Peter's Church in Yeovil. It's a welcoming, non-auditioning choir, chance to get together with others and have fun singing a great range of music. So check that out. All the information on our website, radio9springs.com, in the events calendar, where you'll find a host of things to do, upcoming events, and much to be interested in and about the region. We're going to keep the music rolling right now. Let's have a sing song to this. It's Doja Cat.

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1: Well, if you weren't awake already, if you were rubbing the sleep from your eyes, that may have blasted it away from your eyes. That was Esper with Becky G. That was Lemonade. I really like that track. That's great fun. Lemonade, bit early for Lemonade right now. I think the warm drinks are pivotal at this point in the day. Bit of coffee, bit of tea. I've had my coffee and I've got the kettle boiled. It's all ready to go for Huggy, who'll be taking over from me at 9. Between now and then, more great music coming your way. We're going to have the Jacksons, and up next, it's Lucas Graham.
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That's the Jacksons with Can You Feel It? And there's a decent feeling around Michael Jackson's music in the charts at the moment. He's doing pretty well for a guy who's not been with us for, what, 17 years now? Billie Jean is in the top 10. Beat It, I believe, is in the top 20. And there's some more Michael Jackson and the Jackson songs elsewhere in the top 100, no doubt because of the recent release of the Michael film that has kind of unlocked his back catalogue to a new generation. Great to know that his music lives on. Right now, I'll talk to you about something that may be of interest to those who are living on after bereavement. It's a support group for the bereaved. This is a group support provided by Henford Lodge Health Coaches, and it happens every Tuesday from 3 p.m. to 5 p.m. at the Westland Sports and Social Club. It's a safe place to come and chat with others who have also been bereaved. So if that is you, our condolences, our best wishes and thoughts go to you. And if you need a little help getting back into everyday life, then maybe that support group might be able to help you out a little bit along the way. Right now, we're going to go back to the 70s. We're going to have some ELO. This is an absolute corker. This is Shine Little Love.

0: Carol Stella, Black Lilies. What a great way to end my stint with you on this fine Sunday morning. I could see Huggy doing the two-step to that one, a kind of weird interpretive Charleston. He loves that track. He absolutely loves that track. I was tempted to finish on Bangaranga by Dara, the song that won Eurovision, just to see him get really angry, possibly throw his coffee against the wall and storm out of the studio. But instead, I thought I'd be nice and play that one. There we are. ROW over and out. I'll catch you at 5 o'clock later today for the Sunday Spotlight, where we celebrate the upcoming birthday of Paul McCartney. I'm going to take Steve Bully's unicycle. I might try a wheelie on it. See how that goes. I'll let you know. We've got the national news coming up in moments on the other side of that. Take it away, Stuart Huggy Hughes. Good morning.
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3: From the Sky News Centre at 9. Sir Keir Starmer says a Russian Shadow Fleet oil tanker has been intercepted by UK forces in the English Channel. It's the first time that an operation like this has been carried out in British waters. The vessel has been moved to anchor off the south coast, where it will be monitored. Our security and defence editor Deborah Haynes says it will be interesting to see the reaction.
4: The key to listen out for next will be obviously reactions from Vladimir Putin. It's another humiliation for him. They carry 75% of Russia's sanctioned oil, which is a vital financial chain for Russia. That is the justification for capturing these vessels.
3: Scotland fans are celebrating their first win in a World Cup since 1990. The 1-0 victory over Haiti came after a goal from Aston Villa's John McGinn. It means they top Group C with the Tartan Army in Boston on cloud nine.
5: Scotland, come on, we're winning it.
6: We get through again, but a win's a win.
5: John McGinn again.
7: Absolutely amazing.
8: He's a wonderful player.
9: He's a super John McGinn.
10: Oh, that was terrifying. I was holding my breath the entire time, but we did it! Yeah!
3: Iran's cast doubt that a deal to end fighting with the US will be signed today. The US president claims it could be, saying the agreement will mean the Strait of Hormuz will be open to all. Today marks 9 years since the Grenfell Tower fire. 72 people died and around 100 were injured in the UK's deadliest residential fire since World War II. An inquiry found serious failings in building safety and the emergency response. Police investigations into potential criminal charges are ongoing. Around 8 in 10 people want tougher rules covering children's access to social media. A YouGov survey found 44% back a complete ban. And Nestori Irancunda has become Australia's youngest World Cup goalscorer at the age of 20. The Watford winger scored in the 2-0 win over Turkey in Vancouver overnight. That's the latest. I'm AJ Walsh.
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12: And there you go. Thanks to AJ there for the news, and thanks to Ross. Oh, he's off down the road on that unicycle. Better get some weather in quick. Staying dry and bright through Sunday. Plenty of sunshine at first. A veil of high cloud will spread across the region during the afternoon, turning haze. The sun hazy. Oh, my goodness. Well, it's a good temperature, 24 degrees Celsius. There's your weather. Good morning.
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Hey, I tell you, what a way to start the show, eh? Kylie Minogue and her latest. Doing nicely in the charts, of course, with that one, Light Up. But start the whole show off today with a brand new, you'll love it, Reverend and the Makers. It's called Forever. And it's the best thing since a haircut. Anyway, talking about haircuts, he's just gone down the road. He's on Steve Bully's unicycle because Steve got the studio this morning, wasn't feeling very well, so he had to go home. Oh, dear, oh, dear. And Ross had to get in, and he had to get a taxi. God, that's going to cost the firm a bit of money, isn't it? Anyway, he said, I'm going to give that unicycle a go on the way home. And, you should see him, I'll tell you. And all that music, all those 12 inches he plays. God, wow. he's got into it. He's into the juggling. He's into the juggling going down the road. God, talk about the Black Lilies, I'll tell you. God. I'll tell you what, it's a good job he didn't put that Eurovision winner on, because he's absolutely right. I would have thrown the coffee against the wall. Absolutely. God, what an awful song that is. God, dear, oh dear. Get rid of it. Get rid of it. Anyway, it's Huggy here with you until 12 midday. It's what we call getting huggy-fied on a Sunday morning on your number one community radio station, that is Radio Nine Springs, so 104.5 FM. If you're over there in Chard, you've got your own transmitter on 107.6, and Wynne Canton, let's have a look, see what she's looking like. Oh, she's looking lovely, I'll tell you what. She's got the old blusher on the day. Is that a blusher or is it a suntan? Oh, she was out in the sun yesterday. God, dear. And wasn't it a lovely day? It was fantastic, wasn't it? And another good day ahead. Sun, war-to-war sunshine, that's what we like. And then as from tomorrow, it's all downhill again with cloud. Oh, dear, oh, dear. We don't want to hear about it. We really don't. Anyway, we've got a lot of good fun coming your way on the show. Got music from the 60s right through the daters. I've done the trawl through the papers. We got the hug lines coming up. I got the nibs for the end of the show. We got Julie Haylock back from her small break and her birthday celebrations last week. And I'll tell you what, she's looking radiant. That Andrew must have treated her just right, I'll tell you. Hozier, Too Sweet, George Benson, Love Times Love. That's it. Okay, right, yeah, you got it. It's the 80s. Good day.

Hozier and Too Sweet. Too sweet, too sweet. Okay. Right, we've got our first reading of the hug lines today. And starting with the Sun on Sunday. And World Cup heist shock. England kit rescued as two nick for van raid. What a save is the big headline there. It's an exclusive. Yeah, England star's World Cup kit was recovered yesterday after it was plundered by thieves. And, well, you can read the full story in the Sun on Sunday today. Sunday Times, PM overrules Miliband on electric car sales targets. Starmer wants to water down net zero policy. Thank goodness for that. Trump put straight to be open in Iran deal. And well, we keep hearing about it. I wonder if it is going to open. The Observer, our English Picasso, William Boyd on David Hockney. That's a big story there inside The Observer today. And as for the Sunday Telegraph, well, Jarvis, I'll get forces the funds they need. New Defence Secretary says government must meet moment on military spending. And Farage pledges to evict foreign nationals from council houses. That's Nigel Farage all over. The Sunday People, we was robbed. Three Lions kit nicked from van, including Kane's boots. Well, we've had an update from that in the Sun on Sunday today. And the Sunday Mirror vowed to readers, Burnham, I'll make us heard. Over decent jobs, housing safety, what matters most. Westminster is not listening to us. I'll make sure they do. That's an exclusive in the...

0: Sunday Mirror. As for the Independent, hang their heads in shame. That's the headline there. And the Sunday Express, 100,000 failed asylum seekers still here. And also on the front page of the Sunday Express, Royals radiant on the day of sunshine and smiles. Not going to bother with the Daily Star or the Sunday Daily Star on Sunday because it's the old boot story and they've got them back. Right, we're going to take a pause from the course, back with more music from Bob Dylan and Rainy Day Women.
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0: Hey, baby, let me be in your arms. Sunny Fedora and Libyanka. Time to check out what Julie's doing down there in the potting shed. Good morning, Ju.
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3: On Friday the 12th of June, Alexa Blackmore, group gift buyer at Brimsmall Garden Centre, will begin the challenge of a lifetime when she joins a team of 22 climbers undertaking an 8-day ascent to reach the summit of Mount Kilimanjaro to raise funds for the charity Greenfingers so they can build a garden at Naomi's House, a hospice for children in Winchester. Sandhurst Garden Design will be sponsoring a trekking day of Alexa's adventure, and when I met her recently, she told me about her preparations and how grateful she was to the support she's received from her sponsors, Mike and Louise Burks, and her colleagues at the Gardens Group. Alexa emphasised how important the challenge was to her, saying, "I can't think of anything more important to have an outside space. It's where I go when I want to relax or solve a problem. My garden means everything to me. So to be able to create a garden at Naomi House, away from the medical environment, where sick children, parents and siblings have a space to be together, to create happy memories in a beautiful garden, will transform the lives of families for generations to come." When I asked Alexa what she thought would be the biggest challenge, she replied, "A combination of exhaustion and altitude and how her body would cope. But her greatest excitement was the opportunity to go to Africa, a country she never thought she would visit." You can track Alexa's progress by visiting Brimsmall Garden Centre, where a display will chart her climb, or follow her on Instagram at @upto_summit, where she plans to regularly post photos. Also during the month, Sandhurst Garden Design will be exhibiting a beautiful border at BBC Gardens World Live at the NEC from the 18th to the 21st of June. Our border is called Back to My Roots and celebrates the 10th anniversary of when I changed career direction and retrained as a garden designer. The design of the garden gives a gentle nod to the very first time Andrew, my husband and me exhibited at the show way back in 2016, and to a very special centenary bear who himself celebrates a milestone birthday this year. So if you're planning to visit the show, be sure to stop and say hello. Until next time, happy gardening.
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0: Hey, cheers, Ju. Thanks very much. We'll catch you next week, girl, OK? Take care.
4: Yeah, I thought they said meet when the school kids call me mate. I went home and told my mom after my first day. I had long arrived from Ireland, the boy Kevin, like generations before Wolverhampton.

0: There she was, Sienna Spyro, and of course, Material Lover. Right, now what are you doing today? What are you doing this afternoon to, well, how about from 2 o'clock through until six? Nothing too much? Right, I'll tell you what you got to do. Get down there to the Coach House at Hinton St George, okay? Because you can visit 8 village gardens in South Pemberton, each offering something truly special. 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Can't be bad, can it, eh? It's South Pemberton. It's, 2 until 6, OK? You can check those gardens out, 8 village gardens around South Pemberton, and should be good. And start at any of the gardens you see and go from there. But I think what you've got to do, you've got to meet down there at the Coach House. I'm just having a look. It's £8 entry fee and all proceeds in aid of St Margaret's Hospice. Refreshments will be available at the Coach House in West Street, and there will be plants available to purchase. So there you go, check it out. Sounds like so could be some great fun, couldn't it? Right, what we're going to do, we're going to take a pause for the course, but we're going to come back with more music. We got Mary Wilson coming up and good news, and after that something great from ZZ Top. Remember them? And Viva Las Vegas. Good morning.
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1: Y'all still want me to come with you?

Hey, they were ZZ Top, brings back memories, doesn't it? And of course, Viva Las Vegas. Right now, if you're tuning in this afternoon, hey, don't shift your dial, whatever you do, okay? Because Hit and Miss is on with Vicky at 4 o'clock. The theme, former bandmates, Axe Peter Gabriel and Phil Collins, Beyonce and Kelly Rowland, also John Lennon and Paul McCartney. And after that, Ross is back with you on his unicycle. Paul McCartney, loads of Paul this weekend. He's 84 on the 18th of June, my word. Million Sellers from Take That, Then and Now, Bryan Adams. And then at 6 o'clock, Jeff Strawbridge is here with the Carnival Hour. It's an all-request special, and Jeff will be live in the studio right here at Radio 9 Springs. Take this up to the news at the top of the hour. We got the Hall of Fame, the script, but before that, Marshmello and Portugal the Man and Phoenix. Good morning.

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2: From the Sky News Centre at 10. A government minister says that UK troops intercepting a sanctioned Russian tanker for the first time is a significant blow to Moscow. Royal Marine commandos and specially trained law enforcement officers from the National Crime Agency boarded it in an overnight operation. The vessel Smyrtos is now anchored off the south coast of England, where it will be monitored. Culture Secretary Lisa Nandy says it's a big deal.
3: One of the instructions that the Prime Minister gave quite early on was that he wanted us to be on the front foot, taking that sort of decisive action in order to keep the country safe and to deal with the threat posed by Russia. And this morning, we've been able to successfully do that.
2: Scotland head coach Steve Clarke says the pressure is off after last night's 1-0 World Cup victory over Haiti in Boston. John McGinn's winner means the Scots top Group C after Brazil and Morocco drew 1-1, much to Clarke's relief.
4: Next two games against teams inside the world top 10 will be tough games. But obviously we're going to them with a little bit less pressure than everybody put on as going into this game.
2: In the other overnight match, Australia beat Turkey 2-0 in Vancouver. The BMA union says a strike action by resident doctors in England's been called off while its members consider a new offer. They'd been due to walk out for 4 days next week in an ongoing row over pay and conditions. Three teenagers, including a 14-year-old, remain in custody in Essex. They were arrested on suspicion of murdering a 21-year-old man in Chelmsford on Friday. Around 8 in 10 people want tougher rules covering children's access to social media. A YouGov survey found 44% back a complete ban, while 39% prefer stricter regulation. Only 11% of adults oppose either approach. And the White House is hours away from hosting the UFC cage fight on its South Lawn. It's an event that's never been seen there before, on the same day as Donald Trump's 80th birthday. That's the latest. I'm AJ Walsh.
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6: 713559. Hey, cheers, AJ. Thanks for the news. And I can tell you it's going to stay dry and bright through Sunday. Plenty of sunshine. A veil of high cloud, though, is going to spread across the region during the afternoon, turning the sunshine hazy. It's going to be warm, particularly along the north coast, with a maximum temperature of around 24 degrees Celsius. Tonight, well, a fine and dry end to the day, but showery outbreaks of rain will spread in overnight. Oh my word, say no more. Good morning, back with the first class, Beach Baby.
7: Stuart Hughes on Radio Nine Springs.

The very latest from Ariana Grande, and Hate That I Made You Love Me. And start the second hour of the show off, of course, the First Class. And that cracking summer number called Beach Baby. Right, we're going to check out the headlines for the second time today, starting with the Sunday Times. And PM overrules Miliband on electric car sales target. Starmer wants to water down net zero policy. That's the big story there on the front page of the Sunday Times. The Observer, our English Picasso, William Boyd on David Hockney, and he sadly passed away earlier this week. The Sunday Telegraph and Jarvis, I'll get forces the funds they need. New Defence Secretary says government must meet moment on military spending. And also on the front page there of the Sunday Telegraph, Farage pledges to evict foreign nationals from council houses. That's a big story there. The Sunday People and We Was Robbed, Three Lions kit, Nick from Van, including Kane's boots. Burnham, I'll make us heard. That's the front page story there in the Sunday Mirror today. It's his vow to readers. And Kane's boots knit. That's also inside the Sunday Mirror. The Sunday Express and 100,000 failed asylum seekers are still here. It's an exclusive and only can be found in the Sunday Express. And finally, the good news, and we're finishing with this, OK. The Sun on Sunday, World Cup heist shock. England kit rescued as two nicked for van raid. What a save. Yeah, England stars World Cup kit was recovered yesterday after it was plundered by thieves. That's an exclusive. And if you want to read all about it, it's on pages 2 and 3 today of The Sun on Sunday. Right, there you go. They're the hug lines. More of those up and coming after 11 o'clock. But in the meantime, we're going to get back to the music. We've got Alex Warren, Ordinary. But before that, Dodgy from the 90s and Staying Out for the Summer. Good morning.

0: Alex Warren, and of course, Ordinary. And yeah, don't forget, next Saturday, and these type of events always amaze me, because it's a repair cafe, and it's on next Saturday, the 18th of April. It's at the Cheap Street Church Hall, between 10 and 12.30. So there's only 2.5 hours to get down there, OK? It's over there at Sherborne, the Repair Cafe. Bring along your items needing repair, and then guess what? Somebody will get on with it, and hopefully you'll get it back all working again. It's all hunky-dory. Household electricals, ceramics, clothes, costume, jewellery, toys, textiles, you name it. 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So anyway, why don't you check it out? That's down there at the Cheap Street Church Hall in Sherborne. I'll give you the postcode, DT93BJ. There you go. Check it out next Saturday. And of course, next Sunday, it's Father's Day, okay? I thought I'd give you the reminder, just in case you haven't bought him anything yet, okay? And don't forget, he wants his breakfast in bed. Oh, my goodness. Hey, got to say a big good morning out there at Martock today. David Hinton, he's out there cleaning his birds out. And I think they've got a bird sale next week. I'm going to check that one out. But I'm pretty sure the next Sunday, Father's Day, there's a bird sale. Yeah, the feathered type. Okay, we're going to take a pause through the course, but we'll be back with more music from Johnny Bristol and Share With Me. Good morning.
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They go, G-Rub, and of course that one stayed. Now, I must tell you, there was a story in the papers, just goes to prove anything, get in the papers, about a giant Mr. Potato Head, which was feared to have had its chips when it suddenly went missing. Well, the 7-foot sculpture, which was inspired by Woody and Buzz Lightyear's pal from 1995 film Toy Story, is usually found outside the town council's offices. Really? Oh, God, dear, oh, dear. And locals in Belper, now that's up there in Derbyshire, were worried when the fiberglass figure was nowhere to be seen. But officials reassured them Mr. Potato Head is just being repaired and repainted. The statue was given a Belper by the United States twin town Pawtucket. Good Lord, in Rhode Island, the birthplace of the Hasbro toy, back in 2000. But the figure was not to everyone's taste. And in 2002, it was hauled to a traffic island by Spud Nappers, calling themselves the Potato Liberation Army. Well, ex-Belper News editor Adrian Farmer said he's a popular guy, but also a controversial one. God, dear, oh dear. Whatever next do they put in the papers? It really is unbelievable. I'll tell you what, we're going to get back to the music. We've got Lady Gaga coming up and Shape of a Woman. But before that, Rolls Royce and the Cracker from the 70s. Remember this one? Wishing on the Star. Good morning.

0: Lady Gaga and Shape of a Woman. Checking out the old times for you. 10:40, okay? Or if you like it the other way around, 22:11. And there's outrage. Yeah, absolute outrage. Tubes of Nivea sun cream have been shrunk by a fifth. Can you believe that? But the price has stayed the same. Yeah, I can't believe it. Really can. Well, the German cosmetics firm's ultra-sensitive 50 SPF range now comes as a 40ml rather than 50ml, but still costs £8.50. What a price to pay. You know, they should give it to you, shouldn't they, really? It comes despite Nivea's parent company, Beiersdorf Global, making £1 billion profit last year. Yeah, there you go, that's par for the course. On a review page for the product, the Boots, one customer wrote, shrinking sunscreen is absolutely predatory because you can't just use less. And Nivea said the change is due to using higher quality ingredients and improving the sustainability of the packaging. And Bossid added, as part of these improvements, the fill volume was moderately adjusted from 50ml to 40ml. And the fill volume is clearly indicated on the product packaging. Well, yeah, it's just a bit of a get out, isn't it? That's all they ever do. But anyway, there you go. I thought you'd like that story. The other thing I've got to tell you about, summer stock, here we go. It's on 10th and the 11th of July. It's live at the Rec, and the bands In Like Flynn, The Blue Moon, Snapper, Swim School, Freya Delgado, Not Like the Others, Ari Fire, Tanny Lord Filter, Rusty Shackle, Pet Needs, and the Beatles Dub Club. Plus, there's a load of DJs as well. So there you go. Check it out, won't you? Pause for the chords, back with the Yellow and Evil Woman.
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Hey, they were a great summer outfit, weren't they? Wonder what's happened to them. I haven't heard from Aswad for a number of years. And of course, that was a huge hit for them. Don't Turn Around. Hey, I'll tell you, I opened the paper this morning, I couldn't believe my eyes, because in the paper, it's got a little story. The Giants glow up. It says, upstanding volunteers have actually restored the St Abbas Giant to its full glory. The impressive 180-foot chalk-carved fertility symbol, which is up to 1,300 years old, had faded in the Dorset rain. And so the National Trust actually spent 2 weeks packing in 17 tons of new chalk and making it whiter and prouder than ever. And there it is, before and after. And I'll tell you, well, it's good. There's somebody sat on the end of it. Is that? It's not Ross, is it? No, surely not Ross. Right, we're going to take you up the news at the top of the hour with Shania Twain. But before that, here's Chicane Moya. And who do you give your love to? Who?

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2: From the Sky News Centre at 11. The Prime Minister says British armed forces have intercepted a Russian Shadow Fleet oil tanker in the English Channel. Royal Marine commandos and specially trained law enforcement officers boarded the vessel, which will now be held and monitored in the early hours of this morning. Shadow Defence Secretary James Cartledge supports Sir Keir Starmer's decision.
3: I think the statistics have been something like just under 100 shadow fleet vessels that have gone through our waters since the Prime Minister said he'd intercept them in March. So there has been no action to date. So we do welcome this. We've got the Royal Marines, we've got our P8s, we've got the capability to do it. So yeah, I think this sends a good signal.
2: Scotland are celebrating a 1-0 World Cup win over Haiti, their first at the finals in 36 years. John McGinn got the goal in Boston, which puts the Scots top of Group C after Brazil and Morocco drew 1-1. Goalkeeper Angus Gunn says it's an excellent start.
4: Obviously, it puts us in a great position. We know what we've got to do to get through to the next round. We've got two games to do that, and we'll be focusing fully when we go back to Charlotte and getting ready for Morocco.
2: Two men have been charged after thousands of pounds worth of equipment, kit and lion mascots belonging to the England football team was taken. The goods were discovered missing when the squad arrived in Kansas City on Friday night. It's reported negotiators from Qatar are heading to Iran to help finalise a deal to end the war with the US. Reuters news agency reports that a source with knowledge of the situation is flying to Tehran. The BMA union says strike action by resident doctors in England's been called off while its members consider a new offer. They'd been due to walk out for 4 days next week in an ongoing row over pay and conditions. And some parts of the country could be hotter than Los Angeles next week. Temperatures could soar to 30 degrees Celsius because of warm air coming from the continent. The southeast of England is expected to be warmest on Thursday. That's the latest. I'm AJ Walsh.
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6: Hey, cheers, AJ. And I can tell you, it's going to have a fine and dry end of the day. But showery outbreaks of rain spread in overnight. Small chance of the odd rumble of thunder. Mild for most, a minimum temperature 10 degrees Celsius. And that's for Monday. Showery outbreaks of rain will move east across the region during the morning, followed by a dry, brighter and warm afternoon with the temperatures reaching 24 degrees Celsius. There's your weather. Good morning.
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7: Are you ready?

Keith Urban and Michael McDonald for you there, and we go back. And we're back at the final hour of the show. Well, we've got about, let's have a look, 50 minutes. I tell you what, time flies when you get here in the studio. We've got our final reading of the headlines for you right now, starting with the Sunday Times. And PM overrules Miliband on electric car sales targets. And Starmer wants to water down net zero policy. And there you go, that's the Sunday Times. The Observer, our English Picasso, William Boyd on David Hockney. The Sunday Telegraph, Jarvis, I'll get forces the funds they need. The new Defence Secretary says government must meet moment on military spending. Picture of Emma Raducanu there, by all accounts. She's in the final of the Queen's Club tennis today, having played two matches yesterday. And earlier on in the week, she was supposed to be injured. The Sunday People, we was robbed, three lions nicked, kit nicked from van, including Kane's boots. The Sunday Mirror, vow to readers, Burnham, I'll make us heard. Over decent jobs, housing, safety, what matters most. The Westminster is not listening to us. I'll make sure they do, according to Andy Burnham. And the Sunday Express, 100,000 failed asylum seekers are still here. And finally, as we've been telling you through the morning, the Sun on Sunday, they got an exclusive. World Cup heist shock. England kit rescued as tunic for Van Raid. What a save. England Stars World Cup kit was recovered yesterday after it was plundered by thieves. And if you want to read the full story, how they broke into the vans, how they got them and everything else, is on pages 2 and 3. What a thing to fill the paper with, eh? God, dear, oh dear. Anyway, congratulations to Scotland on their World Cup win. That's taken some pressure off them, and they should get out the group stage as well. Excellent stuff. Right, we got Love Sensation, Madonna, and her very latest coming up. But before that, George Michael and Heal the Pain. Good morning.

0: goody, isn't it? The brand new one there from Madonna. It's called the Love Sensation. Now, let me tell you what's happening on Tuesday, OK? It's the 16th of June, between 7.30 and 9 o'clock. The place to be is down there at St Peter's Church, because it's the People's Choir. That's over here in Yeovil. £16.66 per month, that's how much it's going to cost you. A welcome to none auditioning choir, getting together to have fun, singing a great range of music, and as I say, meet every Tuesday down there at St Peter's Church in Yeovil. So go and check that one out. It was a little story here in the papers that I've found about our favourite smells, and guess what they include? Well, I'll tell you. Pool chlorine? Really? Yeah, crayons and mum's perfume as all spark happy childhood memories, according to a poll. Well, the chlorine, well, I tell you what, if you've got a hot tub, you've got to have those chlorine tablets in there. And I was in it yesterday, and I was in there for about, I must have sat in there for about an hour or so yesterday afternoon. And yeah, when I got out, I stunk of chlorine, but yeah, I don't mind it. I think it smells quite nice, actually. But it all came off in the bath last night. Hey! Anyway, and the chlorine. So how are you? You okay? That's good. We got more music coming your way from Lionel Richie and All Night Long, but before that, we're going to take a pause for the calls. Good morning.
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Ashley McBride. And what if we don't? Hey, good morning to you. If you have just joined us, it's Radio 9 Springs, and it's Huggy each and every Sunday morning between 9 and 12 midday. Got a few stories. Going to try to squeeze a few in anyway. Andrew Mountbatten Windsor, who? Well, he's been snubbed by collectors after his Falklands War flying gloves went unsold at an auction. The leather gloves, which are dirty from flying operations, were expected to fetch £1,000 to £2,000, but went unsold after failing to meet their undisclosed reserve price. I wonder what that was, a fiver? Anyway... The other little story here is about council spoil sports, plenty of them around. Well, they've axed a children's snail race after animal rights activists claimed it was cruel. The fun event, dubbed the slowest show on earth, was due to be part of the Green Week to celebrate action, challenging and climate change. And organisers had even come up with what they said was the world's first electronic snail racing board to get the kids interested. But officials in Nottingham pulled the plug over complaints that even picking up a snail could harm them. Really? Well, locals were quick to tell of their shell shock online. One wrote, "World's gone mad." Another added on Facebook, "Getting children to engage with nature is a positive." And an ex-user said, "Probably the most harmless activity a council has ever devised." Cancelled. And the council didn't push back, didn't explain the safeguards, and didn't suggest the complaining party go and browse a book instead of just apologised and scrapped it. God, dear, oh dear. You know, honestly, you'd never believe it, would you? You really wouldn't. Have I got time for another story? I haven't. Right, OK, we're going to something new from Boys Life. It's called Chills. Good morning.

0: Do you know what? I like that. That's nice, isn't it? Gracie Abrams for you there. And that was called Hit the Wall. Now, I've looked it up. It's definitely on next Sunday, okay? The 21st of June. We're talking about the Yeovil Bird Sale. It so happens it falls on Father's Day. It's at the Ash Village Hall. That's Ash at Martock. And parking's available in the Village Hall car park. And the pub car park is only for disabled parking and picking up seed, okay? So if you've got any seed to pick up or if you're disabled, that's the place for you, the pub car park. But everybody else in the Village Hall car park, okay? So that's next Sunday, the 21st of June, and sellers 8:30, buyers, and the sale starts at 9:30. And no birds are going to be sold or reserved before 9:30, so everybody can get down there and have a bit of a flutter, I suppose. Anyway, yeah, there you go. Well, it has to be, doesn't it? It has to be a good old flutter, that one. I'll tell you, this story here, and about all these jabs, and more than 780 million... has been wiped off grocery bills in the past year as the use of fat jabs in Britain soars, says researchers. Almost 2 million people are taking the appetite suppressants, which means there is at least one user in every 16 households. Can you believe that? And it also means more shoppers are ditching junk food from their trolleys in total. They are saving £418 over the year compared to households where no one is using the drugs, according to the researchers. Well, be quite honest. Now, I've always said this. When I went on my diet, and altogether, I've worked it out, I lost about 7 stone in weight, and it didn't take all that long. But you've only got to eat healthy, okay? Just forget all the potatoes and that stuff. I'm writing up a huggy diet guide, okay, to help you lose weight. Now, if you want one of those, they'll be available in a couple of weeks' time, okay? I'm almost finished with it, and as soon as I do, then it'll be over to you, and you can get my huggy diet, okay? No jabs at all involved. Right, we're going to take a pause from the course, back with more music. Good morning.
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loving touch. When you hear this music, you know that it's almost time for me to pack up and go. But still got a couple of numbers to squeeze in. Don't forget, Ray King's up with you after the 12 o'clock news with the weekend lunch. And some great music and shows for you the rest of the afternoon. Steve Carpenter from 2 to 4. 4 to 5, it's Mickey Welton. And from 5 through until 6, it's Ross Owen Williams with Jeff Strawbridge. Bringing up the rear with the Carnival Hour at 6 o'clock until 7. And right now, I haven't forgotten the nibs. Here they are. A magpie has been stuck inside a Sainsbury's superstore in Godalming in Surrey since last month, and now has its own social media pages. Freaking intelligent, those magpies, aren't they? A sealed copy of Nintendo's Super Mario Brothers video game from 1985 fetched a record £2.2 million in a Texas auction. Can you believe that? And finally, an animal thought to be a puma was seen on a bridge over the M4 in Cardiff in 2016, but it has only now come to light. You would have thought if it was that important, it would have been revealed then. Well, there you go. That's it from me. Hope you enjoyed the show. Catch up with you next week, same time, same place, between 9 and midday. Join me then right here on Radio 9 Springs, playing out with Busted Crush.

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2: From the Sky News Centre at midday. The Ukrainian president thanked the UK for intercepting a Russian Shadow Fleet oil tanker in the English Channel. British forces boarded the vessel during a six-hour operation last night, the first UK-led operation of its kind. The Prime Minister says this delivers yet another blow to Russia. Military analyst Sean Bell says it'll be interesting to see how Vladimir Putin responds.
3: Up till now, President Putin's gone, whatever the British government says, frankly, they're not going to do anything about it. Now, all of a sudden, it starts to hurt. What's President Putin going to do this morning? He'll undoubtedly issue a load of threats. There'll be all sorts of damaging rhetoric. Those Black Fleet tankers are a vital lifeline for his war in Ukraine. What's he going to do about it?
2: Scotland fans are celebrating their first win at a World Cup since 1990. The 1-0 victory over Haiti means the Scots top Group C after Brazil's 1-1 draw with Morocco. The Tartan Army were out in force in Boston and picked up some new recruits.
4: American, I loved it.
5: The crowd were great. We cheered them to the win.
6: Brilliant result in the end, but wee bit disappointing in the performance.
4: Let's go.
7: No Scotland, no party. No Scotland, no party.
2: Police in Northern Ireland say violent disorder overnight in Derry is being treated as sectarian motivated. Five people were arrested after a crowd of young people threw stones in the Bishop Street and Naylor's Row areas. Nobody's reported to have been hurt. The Prime Minister has welcomed his Japanese counterpart to Downing Street ahead of the G7 summit next week. The UK and Japan are set to agree £18 billion worth of investment deals, expected to create tens of thousands of jobs. Today marks 9 years since the Grenfell Tower fire, which killed 72 people. Police investigations into potential criminal charges are ongoing. And the government announced a £132 million funding boost for after-schools clubs. The programme will fund sport, music and debating societies to help children build skills and reduce isolation. That's the latest.
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9: A fine and dry end to the day, but showery outbreaks of rain will spread in overnight, with a small chance of the odd rumble of thunder. Stay mild for most, an overnight low of 10 degrees Celsius. Sunrise at 4:58 a.m. Tomorrow starts with showery rain moving eastwards across the region through the morning. Conditions improve through the afternoon, with brighter skies and warm sunshine developing. A high of 24 degrees Celsius.
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0: Smile Smith for you and Hold Me in the Dark, and it was one from the 1980s from the Eurythmics and Would I Lie to You, kicking off our Sunday afternoon together here from Radio Nine Springs. Welcome along, this is Ray King. Usual 2 hour bit then for your Sunday lunchtime. If you're busy having your lunch, if you're out in the garden going off to work or whatever it is, then there's music for you this afternoon, which will include songs from Emma Bunton, Mel C, Ting Tings, Coldplay and loads more. And also I'll look around what's happening across the Over in South Somerset for this weekend and the rest of the week. We'll have a nosy through that in a short while from now. First, this one from Belinda Carlisle, it's Summer Rain.
1: Yes,

0: So there's Emma Bunton, and that one is Cricket Sing for Anna Maria, and also Ed Sheeran with Repeat It, we played just before that. This is Ray King. Now, today is another open day where gardens across Somerset have been opening up to help raise money for St Margaret's Hospice. And you've got 8 village gardens in South Petherton, each offering something truly special. You can admire stunning displays of roses, specimen trees, fragrant wisteria, explore wildlife-friendly spaces and wildflower meadows. And by all accounts, I think the weather's not going to be too bad today either. So this is open from 2 until 6 at South Petherton. The Coach House Hinton St George is the one that's listed on here. You can find out the postcode and exactly where it is, so you can stick that on your sat-nav and go off to enjoy the gardens. And it also helps raise money with your donations to St Margaret's Hospice as well. So it's all in a good cause. Right, another one from the Spice Girl group singers, Mel C, is on the way. It's Northern Star very shortly.
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I haven't heard that for a while. Ting Tings and Shut Up and Let Me Go. And we played Mel C at Radio 9 Springs. Let's look a bit forwards to July, because on the 10th and 11th of July, we've got Summerstock live at the Rec, which is coming back once again this year. There's music with bands from all across Yeovil and South Somerset making their appearance on the stage. And this is the Summerton Music and Arts Festival, which is an annual celebration of music, art, culture and family fun at venues across the town. And this will be on the dates, the 10th and 11th of July. So let's hope we'll have the sunshine, and of course all the music and family entertainment will be fun to go along there too. So Summerstock live at the Rec, there's one for you, which is on the full weekend. And there's live DJs as well, and a children's silent disco as well as an adult silent disco, so the kids can have a bit of fun all that weekend. Let's continue with some more music here at Radio 9 Springs. We'll have a look through what's been going on in the news, some of the big stories from the week in a short while. First though, this is Coldplay and Paradise.

0: Calvin Harris and Jazzy there for you. And of course, Coldplay, we played just a short while before that. Hope you're all right, enjoying this Sunday afternoon, enjoying the music, and keeping it here on Radio 9 Spence. We do bring you up to date with the latest local news and sport from across the Avon and South Somerset. And during this week, we learnt that the public's been consulted on how to best spend £50 million of government funding to tackle flooding in Somerset. And it's claimed the increasing availability of drugs such as ketamine and cocaine has normalised drug use amongst young people in Somerset. And the trial of a man accused of killing his one-month-old son in Chard that's at Bristol Crown Court. That began in the week. A stone pillar outside Langport Arms Hotel in Langport has been replaced after it was destroyed in a car crash. More stories and others at the news and sports section on our website at radio9springs.com, and you can have a listen to us on the half hour as well during the week. Right, back to the 1980s and also one from the 70s, so they're on the way. Alison Moye is next.
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1: Thanks for choosing Radio 9 Springs. Today is the second day of the West Bay Vintage Rally. It's where you've got all the old vehicles, loads of tractors, steam engines, stationary engines, and loads more. It was on yesterday and today at West Bay there for you to go along and enjoy. 12 quid to get in, concessions are available, and it's on till 5 o'clock this afternoon. News update very soon. A couple more songs to squeeze in before that, though. This one from Desiree.

0: And that one finishes off our first hour of the show. It's Raking with you till 2 this afternoon. And we've got music on the way back to the 1980s after the latest news update. We'll be playing a song from David Lee Roth.
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3: From the Sky News Centre at 1. A government minister says that UK troops intercepting a sanctioned Russian tanker for the first time is a significant blow to Moscow. Royal Marine commandos and specially trained law enforcement officers from the National Crime Agency boarded it in an overnight operation. The vessel will now be monitored. Culture Secretary Lisa Nandy says it's a big deal.
4: One of the instructions that the Prime Minister gave quite early on was that he wanted us to be on the front foot, taking that sort of decisive action in order to keep the country safe and to deal with the threat posed by Russia. And this morning we've been able to successfully do that.
3: Scotland World Cup goal scorer John McGinn says the squad can make history on Friday night. The 1-0 win over Haiti in Boston means the side top Group C after Brazil and Morocco drew 1-1. That means a clean sheet against the North Africans at Foxborough. We'll see the Scots progress for the first time.
5: Some of the boys are watching it on the bus. I chose not to watch it, but we know the qualities they possess. It's Morocco and Brazil, but we know 1 point or 3 point would take us into an uncharted territory, and we know what's at stake.
3: The US president has taken to Truth Social to declare a deal between the US and Iran will be signed today. Iran denied that anything will take place. Meanwhile, it's been reported Iran's agreed not to produce a nuclear weapon, according to a senior Iranian official speaking to the Reuters news agency. Resident doctors in England won't be walking out for 4 days on Monday as planned strike action's been called off. A long-running row over pay will be discussed by the government and the BMA union instead. Emma Raducanu could win her first tennis tournament in nearly 5 years at Queen's Club in London this afternoon. She plays Croatia's Donna Vekic. And Tommy Fury has revealed the name of his newborn son with Molly Mae Hague. The boxer showed the name Midas on the back of his boxing kit during his fight with Eddie Hall in Manchester last night. That's the latest from the Sky News Centre. I'm AJ Walsh.
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7: A fine and dry end to the day, but showery outbreaks of rain will spread in overnight, with a small chance of the odd rumble of thunder. Stay mild for most, an overnight low of 10 degrees Celsius. Sunrise at 4:58 a.m. Tomorrow starts with showery rain moving eastwards across the region through the morning. Conditions improve through the afternoon, with brighter skies and warm sunshine developing. A high of 24 degrees Celsius.
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0: Sunday afternoon across Yeovil in South Somerset. This is Ray King. Sunday lunchtime, your 2 hour bit then with me into our second hour, starting us off the script and manning the arena. And it was David Lee Roth back from 1980s and Just Like Paradise. Well, I hope you're all right and having a nice, easy Sunday afternoon, whatever you're doing this afternoon. There's some great songs on the way. Salt and Pepper, Ariana Grande, Alpha Beat with Boyfriend. I haven't heard that for a while. Kylie Minogue's new song in there as well. And we'll continue to have a look to see what else is going on around Yeovil and South Somerset. Let's play this before anything else from Roxette.
1: I see you

0: called Upside Down. Natalie Imbruglia did that one, and Roxette also played at Radio 9 Springs. If you are having trouble at the moment trying to organise your finances, I know things are very difficult for lots of people with the cost of living has gone through the roof. The energy bills also can become a stress. Now, CAP, which is Christians Against Poverty, are doing Life Skills, which is at St John's Church in Yeovil on Wednesday. And this is really just to help people come together and give some advice and help with money management and organisational skills. If you're finding that there's not enough money at the end of the week, probably the first 3 or 4 days, you're just thinking, hang on, I've just got my money now for the month and it's nearly all gone. How can you survive? Well, there's other ways that, can help with these things to try and work through cost cutting and saving and all sorts of advice and tips. That's St John's Church in Yeovil on Wednesday from 10, so that's also free. Might be worth popping in. Some good advice there. More music on the way. Salt and Pepper's playing very soon.
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0: Ariana Grande, and We Can't Be Friends. If you want something a little bit more active, then karate is at Long Sutton Village Hall. And on Tuesdays, they'll be getting together with children's sessions from 7 till 8, so the kids can go along and have a go. And the adults also there from 7 till 9. And it's self-defence, basically. Your first lesson's free, so if you know how to go before, then give it a try. They're there for 51 weeks a year, so there's plenty of sessions. And the first one, as I mentioned, is free, then £3.50 afterwards. So have a look and see. Long Sutton Village Hall there for you on a Tuesday from 7 o'clock onwards is that one. And also we've got Yeovil Whirlwinds, the Bradford Abbey Sports and Recreational Club. They meet on a Tuesday as well from 6:30. It's a mixed adult baseball team, so if you're over 14, you're pretty much considered an adult for the team. And they'll be doing their summer training sessions at the ground on Tuesday evening from 6:30. First session's free, and you can get involved and try to see if you maybe end up playing in the South West and Wales Baseball League. Time to go down the potting shed.
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3: On Friday the 12th of June, Alexa Blackmore, group gift buyer at Brimswell Garden Centre, will begin the challenge of a lifetime when she joins a team of 22 climbers undertaking an 8-day ascent to reach the summit of Mount Kilimanjaro to raise funds for the charity Green Fingers so they can build a garden at Naomi's House, a hospice for children in Winchester. Sandhurst Garden Design will be sponsoring a trekking day of Alexa's adventure, and when I met her recently, she told me about her preparations and how grateful she was to the support she's received from her sponsors, Mike and Louise Burks, and her colleagues at the Gardens Group. Alexa emphasised how important the challenge was to her, saying, "I can't think of anything more important to have an outside space. It's where I go when I want to relax or solve a problem. My garden means everything to me. So to be able to create a garden at Naomi House, away from the medical environment, where sick children, parents and siblings have a space to be together to create happy memories in a beautiful garden, will transform the lives of families for generations to come." When I asked Alexa what she thought would be the biggest challenge, she replied, "A combination of exhaustion and altitude and how her body would cope. But her greatest excitement was the opportunity to go to Africa, a country she never thought she would visit." You can track Alexa's progress by visiting Brimsmore Garden Centre, where a display will chart her climb, or follow her on Instagram at @up_to_summit, where she plans to regularly post photos. Also during the month, Sandhurst Garden Design will be exhibiting a beautiful border at BBC Gardens World Live at the NEC from the 18th to the 21st of June. Our border is called Back to My Roots and celebrates the 10th anniversary of when I changed career direction and retrained as a garden designer. The design of the garden gives a gentle nod to the very first time Andrew, my husband and me, exhibited at the show way back in 2016, and to a very special centenary bear who himself celebrates a milestone birthday this year. So if you're planning to visit the show, be sure to stop and say hello. Until next time, happy gardening.
2: From the Potting Shed with Julie Haylock was brought to you by Brimsmore Gardens, an award-winning garden centre in Yeovil, home to thousands of plants all year round, as well as the Apple Tree Restaurant and Farm Shop.

0: Kylie Minogue and Lighter playing at Radio 9 Springs. If you've got something stashed in the cupboard or under the sink or something in the shed which you've been keeping because one day you think, oh, I might get round to fixing that, then why not take it along to the repair workshop? Because they're meeting, it's a repair cafe actually, so Cheap Street Church Hall in Sherborne, 10 o'clock till 12:30 on the 20th of June on Saturday. You can take your things along, like household, electrical, ceramics, clothes, costume, jewellery, toys, textiles, some computer stuff as well. You never know, they've got some techies that can get computers going. Maybe even mobile repairs too. I know mobiles, you used to be able to take the batteries out, didn't you, and put a new one in. These days you've got to prise the whole thing apart and it's a real faff, and sometimes it's only something that can do in a specialist shop. So maybe even that they could have a look at. Well, that is from Saturday at 10 o'clock in the morning at Cheap Street Church Hall in Sherborne. So pop on and have a look. More music on the way. Dexter's Midnight Runners very soon.
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1: 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So we'll keep you posted. A few more songs to squeeze in before the news. This one from Aha.

0: And that finishes it off then for your Sunday lunchtime. Later, Ross Owen Williams is in with the Sunday Spotlight from 5, Vicky from 4 with Hit and Miss, and next we'll join up with Steve Carpenter for Classic Years at the weekend.
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3: From the Sky News Centre at 2, a cabinet minister has praised Keir Starmer for taking decisive action in ordering British troops to intercept a sanctioned Russian tanker. Lisa Nandis described the operation overnight as a significant blow to the Russians. The vessel Smyrtos is now being held and monitored off the south coast of England. It's reported Iran has agreed not to produce a nuclear weapon under a draft memorandum of understanding between Tehran and the US. That's according to a senior Iranian official speaking to the Reuters news agency, following Donald Trump's claims a deal could be done today. Around 8 in 10 people want tougher rules covering children's access to social media. A YouGov survey found 44% back a complete ban. Tommy Robinson says his phone was seized when he was detained at Heathrow Airport under anti-terrorism laws. The far-right activist was stopped yesterday, days after posting heavily online about anti-immigration disorder in Northern Ireland. They came after a man lost his eye when he was stabbed in Belfast. Two men have been charged after thousands of pounds worth of equipment, kit and lion mascots belonging to England's World Cup squad was stolen. Football boots and balls were among the items taken from a van on its way to Kansas City. Scotland fans are celebrating their first win in a World Cup since 1990. The 1-0 victory over Haiti came after a goal from Aston Villa's John McGinn. It means they top Group C, leaving the Tartan Army in Boston on cloud nine.
4: Scotland, come on, we're winning it.
5: We get through again, but a win's a win.
4: John McGinn again.
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9: Oh, that was terrifying. I was holding my breath the entire time, but we did it! Yeah!
3: And Tommy Fury has revealed his newborn son's name is Midas. The boxer showed the name on the back of his boxing kit during his winning fight with Eddie Hall last night. That's the latest. I'm Nick Qureshi.
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11: A fine and dry end to the day, but showery outbreaks of rain will spread in overnight, with a small chance of the odd rumble of thunder. Staying mild for most, an overnight low of 10 degrees Celsius. Sunrise at 4:58 a.m. Tomorrow starts with showery rain moving eastwards across the region through the morning. Conditions improve through the afternoon, with brighter skies and warm sunshine developing. A high of 24 degrees Celsius.
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Now, that's what you call a classic. It was a number one for weeks and weeks and weeks. Love Is All Around, originally written and performed by Reg Presley with the Troggs, and then revived as part of a movie that was also a smash in the first of the years that we're looking for this afternoon on Classic Years at the Weekend. Hello, I'm Steve Carpenter. I'm with you until 4. We're in the 90s until 2:30. Then we'll move back through the 80s, 70s and 60s over the next 2 hours. We kicked off our 90s year with Pat O'Banton and his version of the Equals song, Baby Come Back. And on the way, we've got Kylie Minogue after Warren G and Nate Dogg.

0: Kylie Minogue and Confide in Me. Classic Years of the Weekend on your favourite radio station. Hello, I'm Steve Carpenter. I'm with you until 4. Warren G and Nate Dogg ahead of Kylie Minogue and Regulate. So we're in the 1990s until 2:30 this afternoon, and Eternal are on the way with So Good after East 17. Yes, they're next with Steve.
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Eternal and So Good from our 90s year on the Classic Years at the weekend. And our first Classic Year was 1993. So that's our 90s year done and dusted for this week. Let's move out of the 90s and back a little further in time to the 1980s.

0: Michael Jackson, I Just Can't Stop Loving You. And before that, the Bee Gees, and You Win Again. We've moved out of the 90s. Our 90s year was 1993. We're now in the 1980s. Try and identify that 80s year before 3 o'clock this afternoon. As we move on with Kiss and Crazy, Crazy Nights, after Cliff Richard, who's next, with Some People.
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Crazy, crazy nights. That's Kiss on Classic Years at the weekend. Before that, Cliff Richard, who had a big hit in the year we're looking for with that song, Some People. And we've got three more songs from our 80s year to play you this afternoon. We've got Prince and You Got the Look. I think he was Prince when he released that song and not one of the other guises that he had and went through in the 80s and 90s. Before that, Graham Goldman and Andrew Gold together, they made up the outfit Wax with Bridge to Your Heart. And we've got this gentle ballad from Atlantic Star and Always. But when were those songs hits?

0: Yes, Prince, and You've Got the Look on Classic Years at the weekend from our 80s year. And our 80s year today was 1987. So we've had 1994 and we've had 1987. And we'll be moving even further back in time after News on the Hour as we travel back to the 1970s. And we'll kick off our 70s year with a song from Paul McCartney. And Wings.
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3: From the Sky News Centre at 3, the Prime Minister says the seizure of a sanctioned Russian Shadow Fleet tanker in the English Channel is another blow to Moscow. British forces boarded the vessel during a lengthy operation last night, the first UK-led action of its kind. Lieutenant Colonel Tom Quinn from the Royal Marines was involved.
4: We've actually been preparing for operations of this nature for quite some time now. The execution took around 6 hours from start to finish, and indeed the operation is still ongoing now as we support the National Crime Agency to conduct their actions on the vessel itself.
3: The Ukrainian president has thanked the UK. The Israeli military says it's launched strikes on Beirut targeting Hezbollah infrastructure. The move comes despite ongoing efforts to negotiate an end to the US-Iran war. There's an increased police presence in North London as protests take place outside an Israeli real estate event. Campaigners say it advertises the sale of land in illegal Israeli settlements in the occupied West Bank. Reports say the government's expected to drop a target for electric vehicles following pressure from the motor industry. EVs should represent 80% of new car sales by 2030. It's thought that could be reduced to 50%. Tommy Robinson's had his phone seized at Heathrow Airport. The far-right activist was detained under anti-terrorism laws yesterday. Scotland World Cup goalscorer John McGinn says the squad can make history on Friday night. The 1-0 win over Haiti in Boston means the side top Group C after Brazil and Morocco drew 1-1. That means a clean sheet against Morocco at Foxborough will see the Scots progress for the first time and into the last 32.
5: Some of the boys are watching it on the bus. I chose not to watch it, but we know the qualities they possess. It's Morocco and Brazil, but we know 1 point or 3 point would take us into an uncharted territory, and we know what's at stake.
3: The British Medical Association's to put a new government offer to resident doctors in England. A four-day walkout due to start tomorrow morning has been called off. That's the latest. I'm Nick Qureshi.
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7: A fine and dry end to the day, but showery outbreaks of rain will spread in overnight, with a small chance of the odd rumble of thunder. Stay mild for most, an overnight low of 10 degrees Celsius. Sunrise at 4:58 a.m. Tomorrow starts with showery rain moving eastwards across the region through the morning. Conditions improve through the afternoon with brighter skies and warm sunshine developing. A high of 24 degrees Celsius.
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That's the Charlites, and You Don't Have to Go. Before that, Wings and Let 'Em In. It's classic years at the weekend, and we're now in the 1970s. Yes, we've had the 90s, the 80s, and we're now in the 70s until around 3:30, when we'll move into the 60s to round off our show. So in which 70s year was Manfred Mann's Earth Band in the charts with Blinded by the Light, and the Bee Gees, yes, second outing for them this afternoon, in the charts with this song, You Should Be Dancing?

0: Man from Mars Earth Band and Blinded by the Light, a song written by Bruce Springsteen, and on Classic Gears at the weekend, preceded by the Bee Gees and You Should Be Dancing. So we're in the 70s until around 3:30, and we've got Jesse Green on the way with Nice and Slow, and Tavares next with Heaven Must Be Missing an Angel.
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Jesse Green and Nice and Slow. Before that, Tavares Heaven Must Be Missing an Angel from our 70s year, which I'm about to reveal, and it was 1976. So we've had 1994, 1987, and 1976. And now, to round off classic years at the weekend, we've got around 30 minutes of songs from the 1960s.

0: Zager and Evans, and in the year 2525, and before that, Creedence Clearwater Revival and the Bad Moon Rising. We're now in the 60s for our final segment on Classic Years of the Weekend, and we've got six more songs to come. Yeah, they were short, the songs in the 1960s, weren't they? So we can squeeze quite a few in. The Equals on the way with Viva Bobby Joe, Karen Young with Nobody's Child, and Bobby Gentry's next with the Bacharach and David song, I'll Never Fall in Love Again.
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Yeah, it's Eddie Grant leading up the Equals from way back when. And Viva Bobby Joe. Before that, Karen Young and Nobody's Child. And three more 60 songs to come on Classic Years at the weekend before news on the hour. We've got the Hollies and He Ain't Heavy, He's My Brother. We've got Bob Dylan and Lay, Lady Lay. And we've got this classic from Mama Cass.

0: That was re-released in later years, but it was originally a hit back in the 60s year that we're looking for. The Hollies and He Ain't Heavy, He's My Brother. Bob Dylan before The Hollies and Lay, Lady, Lay. And Mama Cass leading up those three songs with It's Getting Better. And our 60s year was 1969. So this week we've had 1994, 1987, 1976 and 1969. Where will we be next week? Well, I'll be here with Classic Years at the weekend, kicking off at 2 and going through until 4 with another 4 classic years for you to identify. Have a great what's left of the weekend and I'll see you next week.
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3: From the Sky News Centre at 4. The Ukrainian president has thanked the UK for intercepting a Russian Shadow Fleet oil tanker in the English Channel. Royal Marine commandos and specially trained law enforcement officers boarded the vessel. Shadow Defence Secretary James Cartledge supports the decision.
4: I think the statistics have been something like just under 100 Shadow Fleet vessels that have gone through our waters since the Prime Minister said he'd intercept them in March. So there has been no action to date. So we do welcome this. We've got the Royal Marines, we've got our P8s, we've got the capability to do it. See, I think this sends a good signal.
3: The Israeli military is reportedly preparing for possible fire towards Israel within hours. The Reuters news agency says officials there believe they're ready for defensive and offensive scenarios. Six people have been arrested in North London during a protest and counter-demo outside an Israeli real estate event. There's an increased police presence in Edgware due to the action at a synagogue. Voters in Switzerland look to have rejected the idea of a population cap. It's proposed the nation has a limit of 10 million, a figure not expected to be reached for another 15 years. In sport, the Formula One result to come in a moment. First, though, Scotland fans are celebrating their first win at a World Cup since 1990. Their 1-0 victory over Haiti means the Scots top Group C after Brazil's 1-1 draw with Morocco. The Tartan Army were out in force in Boston and picked up some new recruits.
5: American, I love it.
6: The crowd were great. We cheered them to the win.
7: Brilliant result in the end, but wee bit disappointing in the performance.
5: Let's go.
8: No Scotland, no party. No Scotland, no party.
3: British tennis number one Emma Raducanu suffered a straight sets defeat to Donna Vekic of Croatia in the final of the Queen's Club Championship in London. And after a dramatic end to the Barcelona Catalunya F1 Grand Prix, Lewis Hamilton won his first race for Ferrari. Championship leader Kimi Antonelli's car stopped with 4 laps to go. That's the latest. I'm Nick Qureshi.
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10: A fine and dry end to the day, but showery outbreaks of rain will spread in overnight, with a small chance of the odd rumble of thunder. Staying mild for most, an overnight low of 10 degrees Celsius. Sunrise at 4:58 a.m. Tomorrow starts with showery rain moving eastwards across the region through the morning. Conditions improve through the afternoon, with brighter skies and warm sunshine developing. A high of 24 degrees Celsius.
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Good afternoon and welcome to this week's Hit and Miss with me, Vicky Welton, right here on Radio Nine Springs. This is the show where we play a well-known track by an artist and then we follow it up with one of their misses. And this week we are focusing on former members of bands. So we've got two members of the Beatles and two members of Destiny's Child to come. But we open the show today with Phil Collins, a former member, or still a member actually, of Genesis, and his hit In the Air Tonight. What a track that is. It still reminds me a lot of Miami Vice, but it went top 10 back in the day. And so we're going to follow it up. In fact, it went to number 2 in 81, just in case you wanted to know. We're going to follow it up with a miss by him that was released 2 years later in 1983. It only got to number 45. And I have to say, it's one of my favourites by him. This is Don't Let Him Steal Your Heart Away.

Former lead singer of Genesis, that was Peter Gabriel and his hit Salisbury Hill, which got to number 13 back in 1977. Now, he's had incredible tracks over the years, and one of those was actually in was featured in the film High Fidelity with John Cusack. Remember him holding up a big hi-fi? Anyway, that was back in 1986 and it didn't even chart. This is beautiful. This is In Your Eyes.

0: That was Peter Gabriel's Miss In Your Eyes. What a track. Still to come, we've got two former members of Destiny's Child. Can you guess who they are? They're up next.
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That was Beyoncé accompanied by Shakira on the track Beautiful Liar, which got to number one back in 2007. Now, of course, Beyoncé was former lead singer with Destiny's Child, and I hope one day they'll reform. But even if they don't, they've still done some incredible back catalogue music. Now, the other release that I'm paying by Beyoncé only got to number 27 back in 2009. This is Broken Hearted Girl.

The other member of Destiny's Child that I'm playing today, that was Kelly Rowland and her track Work, which got to number 4 in 2008. Now, other than that, she's had a few top 10 hits, but nothing major. And there's one track that didn't even chart, which I think should have done. This is Kelly Rowland and her miss, Rose Coloured Glasses.

0: That was Kelly Rowland and her Miss Rose Coloured Glasses. Still to come, we've got two former members of probably one of the most famous bands, if not the most famous band in the world. So stay tuned.
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You're listening to Hit and Miss here on Radio 9 Springs with me, Vicky Welton, the show where we play a well-known track by an artist or group and we follow it up with one of their misses. And this week we are focusing on former members of well-known bands. So that, of course, was John Lennon and his hit Mind Games, which got to number 26 in 1973. Now, I say hit, it still did better than the one I'm going to play as his miss, which I think should have got to the top 10, but it only got to number 30. This reached number 30 in 1981. This is John Lennon and Watching the Wheels.

Paul McCartney and his hit Coming Up, which got to number two back in 1980. Now, of course, this is probably the most famous Beatle of all, and he has an incredible back catalogue, the likes of which we will probably never, ever see again. But there are a few misses along the way, and one of them didn't even chart back in 1993. This is Paul McCartney and Off the Ground.

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2: From the Sky News Centre at 5, Donald Trump has criticised Israel after strikes on southern Beirut undermined peace talks with Iran. The US president says today's attack should not have happened. He's calling on all sides to stand down from fighting, insisting Washington and Tehran are very close to a deal aimed at ending the war. Military expert Sean Bell admits it could all fall apart.
3: There's even been suggestions that Prime Minister Netanyahu is quite deliberately doing this to compromise the peace deal, which, given the fact that they started the war in lockstep together, sounds strange. President Trump desperately needs an off-ramp at the moment. He needs to get the Strait of Hormuz open, needs to get energy prices down, solves inflation back in the US.
2: The Ukrainian president has thanked the UK for intercepting a Russian Shadow Fleet oil tanker in the English Channel. The vessel's now being monitored following the first British-led intervention of its kind. Reform leader Nigel Farage says he'd evict all foreign nationals from social housing if the party gets into power. He argues Britain is a two-tier state which is biased, he says, against white people. The Lib Dems' Sir Ed Davey claims Mr Farage is turning into the Enoch Powell of the social media age. The British Medical Association is to put a new government offer to resident doctors in England. A four-day walkout due to begin tomorrow morning has been called off. Britain's Emma Raducanu's five-year wait for a tennis title continues following defeat in the final of the Queen's Club Championships to Croatia's Donna Vekic. The 2021 US Open champion saved three match points but lost in straight sets in London. Former British number one Tim Henman says Raducanu can be encouraged by her run at the tournament.
4: It hasn't been an easy last sort of few months for Raducanu. She only played a couple of matches on clay and lost both of those. So, you know, this was a really important opportunity coming back home, playing on grass, a surface she's much more comfortable and familiar with.
2: Lewis Hamilton claimed his first win for Ferrari with victory at the Barcelona Catalunya Formula One Grand Prix. Championship leader Kimi Antonelli suffered a late retirement. That's the latest. I'm Nick Qureshi.
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6: A fine and dry end to the day, but showery outbreaks of rain will spread in overnight, with a small chance of the odd rumble of thunder. Staying mild for most, an overnight low of 10 degrees Celsius. Sunrise at 4:58 a.m. Tomorrow starts with showery rain moving eastwards across the region through the morning. Conditions improve through the afternoon, with brighter skies and warm sunshine developing. A high of 24 degrees Celsius.
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6: It's the Sunday Spotlight, and this Sunday, the spotlight's on Paul McCartney.

Paul McCartney with My Brave Face. And I hope he will be putting some cake into that very face in a few days' time. He turns 84 years of age on the 18th. Born in Liverpool into a musical working class family. His father, a jazz musician who encouraged Paul's musical development. And Paul taught himself piano and guitar as a teenager, beginning songwriting at a young age. And by age 15, he joined John Lennon's skiffle group, the Quarrymen, which evolved into the Beatles by 1960, as we all know, being one of the most successful songwriting partnerships in history. And they rose to global fame, and wasn't it just global, in the early 60s. McCartney is the bassist, co-lead vocalist and songwriter, with the band transforming popular music with innovative albums like Sgt. Pepper's Lonely Hearts Club Band and hits like Yesterday. Then after they broke up in 1970, Paul formed his band Wings, achieving further success before embarking on his long solo career, remaining influential across genres and decades to this very day, and also experimenting with different sounds, different genres. And to prove it, a number three in the UK charts right now. This is We All Stand Together.

It's music history time. On the 12th of June in 2002, Clive Calder sold his record company Zomba to BMG Music for $2 billion. $2 billion, but have you heard of Clive Calder? Well, he's the man who is credited, although I don't know credit is the right word, possibly blamed, for discovering Britney Spears. Also, Calder started this business in 1975 and had hits along the way with Billy Ocean, Sam Fox, and Tight Fit. So from that lineup, let's have this.

think now it's time for a spot of music history. And on the 13th of June in 1988, Paula Abdul's debut album, Forever Your Girl, was released. And that's quite nostalgic for me because that was the very first album I ever bought on CD once I finally got my hands on a CD player back in 1993. Now, Abdul, in case you didn't know, was an accomplished cheerleader and choreographer. And she went on to sing her own stuff as well. And this album produced four number one hits, which were Straight Up, Forever Your Girl, Cold Hearted and Opposites Attract. The album went on to become one of the most successful debut albums at that time, selling 7 million copies in the US and setting a record for the most number one singles from a debut album. So there you go, Paula did quite well. And let's have one of hers right now.

0: That's Paula Abdul. You're listening to the Sunday Spotlight on Radio Nine Springs with ROW. Still to come, more from and about the feature act this week. That's Paul McCartney. And up next, Then and Now with Brian Adams.
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It's the Sunday Spotlight on Radio Nine Springs, and it's Then and Now with Bryan Adams. And doesn't that song just take you back? He managed to put together an anthem for youthful nostalgia before he'd even turned 20. Yeah, summer of 69, he wrote and recorded that before he even turned 20. But he's still recording now, and just this last year, here's a great one from Bryan Adams. This is Never Ever Gonna Let You Go.

Paul McCartney with Dance Tonight. Great tune on which he played every single instrument himself. Talented man. And he'll be enjoying his 84th birthday this coming Thursday. And right now, some trivia for you about him. He played left-handed guitar by restringing right-handed guitars, inspired in this by seeing Slim Whitman do it. Also inspired by Little Richard and Buddy Holly covering their songs early in his career. If you didn't know, Hey Jude, written for John Lennon's son Julian during Lennon's divorce. He also composed the melody for Yesterday in a Dream, initially calling it Scrambled Eggs as placeholder lyrics. And Paul appeared uncredited on the Beach Boys' Pet Sounds album, allegedly contributing bass to that. Right now, back to the music. This is Ever Present Past.

0: Paul McCartney with Ever Present Past, and more from him later in the hour. Next, we're going to have Million Seller Time, and we're looking at Take That this week. So have a guess. See if you can figure out two of Take That's million-selling songs. I'll play them both next.
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Terrible film, but a great soundtrack, especially because of that very song. Rule the World sold a million. Did you guess it? If you didn't guess that, but you guessed something else, see if you're right this time. Here's another million-seller by Take That.

0: Take That with a million seller, and their first track that I do believe was released without Robbie Williams on it. That was Back for Good. And we're back to talking about Paul McCartney right now. He's sold a fair few records in his time, including a number of number ones, one of which was this.
1: I love

A number one for Paul McCartney, that was Pipes of Peace. And I'll play another number one by him in moments. Before we leave the show, some awards and achievements for Paul over the years, and there are many. 29 Grammy Awards, 29 of them, including Album of the Year for Sgt. Pepper in 68 and Tug of War in 83. The Academy Award for Best Original Song Score for Let It Be in 1974. Rock and Roll Hall of Fame inductee in 86 with the Beatles and in 88 as a solo artist. Knighted by Queen Elizabeth II in 97 for services to music. The Ivor Novello Awards Lifetime Achievement Award in 1997 and Songwriter of the Year multiple times. The most number one hits on the UK singles chart for a solo artist, 17 number one hits, one of which we'll go out with right now, a collaboration with Stevie Wonder. This is Ebony and Ivory.

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2: From the Sky News Centre at 6, a cabinet minister says UK troops intercepting a sanctioned Russian tanker for the first time is a significant blow to Moscow. The vessel Smirtos is being monitored off southern England. The Culture Secretary Lisa Nandy says it's a big deal.
3: One of the instructions that the Prime Minister gave quite early on was that he wanted us to be on the front foot, taking that sort of decisive action in order to keep the country safe and to deal with the threat posed by Russia. And this morning we've been able to successfully do that.
2: Donald Trump says an Israeli attack on Beirut today should not have happened. The US president's telling all sides not to blow it, with a peace deal between Washington and Tehran seemingly close. A teenager has become the 23rd person to be charged in connection with violence which broke out in Southampton following the murder of Henry Novak. Callum Cool, who's 18 and from the city, is due in court tomorrow. Voters in Switzerland have rejected the idea of a population cap. It was the first country in the world to propose limiting numbers. A figure of 10 million was suggested. 55% decided against it in the referendum. Beat Jan of the governing Federal Council says he accepts things need to change.
4: It is a fact that we have challenges, but we have to face them with concrete measures and not with a promise that this initiative makes that would never have any consequences in the sense that people hope.
2: In sport, Germany are just kicking off against World Cup debutants Curaçao in the opening Group E fixture. Arsenal forward Kai Havertz and Florian Wirtz of Liverpool are among the starting 11 for the four-time winners in Houston. Emma Raducanu's been defeated in her attempt to win a first tennis title since her US Open victory in 2021. The British number one lost in straight sets to Donna Vekic in the final at Queen's in London. And Lewis Hamilton's won the Barcelona Catalunya F1 Grand Prix, his first race victory for Ferrari. George Russell, who started on pole position, was second. That's the latest. I'm Nick Qureshi.
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6: A fine and dry end to the day, but showery outbreaks of rain will spread in overnight, with a small chance of the odd rumble of thunder. Stay mild for most, an overnight low of 10 degrees Celsius. Sunrise at 4:58 a.m. Tomorrow starts with showery rain moving eastwards across the region through the morning. Conditions improve through the afternoon, with brighter skies and warm sunshine developing. A high of 24 degrees Celsius.
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0: Well, what a lively start to the show tonight. From the Kings of Gunther. We love Oktoberfest. Of course, she is by Lion King a couple of years ago. Well, good evening to you. How you doing? It's beautiful sunshine here in Yeovil at the moment. I think we may have a slightly busy show tonight because it's an all-request show where you pick the tunes I play. You have control tonight, so if you have a request you want to send to me, just drop me an email to thecarnivalhour@gmail.com. We've got a couple of spaces, but boy, your emails have been so busy this week. So we'll be playing all the tunes that you want tonight. Plus as well, we've got your Carnival Rewinds, your What's Ons, your Carnival Birthdays, Matty's Moment. And we're also going to play a track that you've never ever heard before in Carnival or on this show. A brand new track that Shelley Ford's created, especially for the Carnival Hour. So I'm going to share that with you exclusively on the show tonight. So where do we start with the requests? Well, the first request that came in was from Lewis Gosling. He said, can you play 1 plus 1 and Rumble in the Jungle?
1: 1 plus 1 Carnival Club presents Rumble in the Jungle!
0: Go on then.

0: Sure, I'm Mick the Marmalizer. 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With my 6-inch shillelagh, sure, I'll marmalize you all. I'm Evan from the valleys. I've traveled very far. And from all the giddy Welshmen, here's a giddy yucky dar.
1: We are the Diddy Men.
0: Me Hamish, that's my name. I'll just a diggy spurrin, but I'll wiggle it just the same. I'm Nigel Ponsonby Smallface, the cream of the elite. Just follow me and you will

as requested by Dale, the Diddy Man from Ken Dodd and his Diddy Man, especially going out, especially to his brother Miles, who sadly passed away back in mid-April, and he was a big Carnival fan, only 28 years old. But now it's time for the Carnival Rewind, where I'll play you a piece of Carnival music, but I play it backwards. 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

Do you think you know what the answer is? If you do, drop me an email, thecarnivalhour@gmail.com. It sounds a little bit like, should I stay or should I go from The Clash? But it's not. But if you know what the answer is, drop me that email or contact me through the Facebook page. Any way of getting hold of me is easy tonight because I'm right beside my computer. But now it's time for Matty's moment, and he takes us back with a little bit of culture from the Oasis Carnival Club, Wind in the Willows, from 2009.

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1: And Matty's Moment will return next week as we continue those requests here on the Carnival Hour. This one for Pete from One Plus One and Toppers. He's not quite sure which club he's in at the moment.

0: FKW and Seize the Day playing here on the Carnival Hour on Radio 9 Springs for your Sunday evening. Carnival birthdays on the way. You know what? I was wondering if the music was going to start playing in the background then. So happy birthday to the following people that are involved in Carnival. Hopefully I have you here on the list for today. So from tomorrow, it will be Alex Clark from the Luckington Carnival Club and also Corey Savage from the Marketeers Carnival Club. Then on Wednesday, you've got James Hellier. Then on Friday, it will be Simon Clark from the King William Carnival Club and Mark Miles, regular listener to the show and often wins a lot of the competitions on the show, actually. And also Tony Burton, my good old mate from the other radio station that he used to work with me on. And also Lisa Coles from Aliens Carnival Club. Then on Saturday, it will be Tom Vells, now a carnival judge. He celebrates his birthday on Saturday. So happy birthday to everybody. If I've missed you, please do message in. But if you do have a message and you want me to mention your birthday here on the show, all you need to do, drop me an email to thecarnivalhour@gmail.com and we'll put you on the Carnival birthdays list. Coming up next, we've got a track that's been requested that comes up from the Luckington Carnival Club. And we've also got your What's Ons and that exclusive track that Shelley has created for the Carnival Hour. We'll play that one for you in around about 10 minutes from now.
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1: 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When I

as requested by Laura, Proclaimers 500 Miles, and used by the Luckington Carnival Club. Now, earlier on in the show, I said that Shelley has created a piece of music related to the Carnival Hour, and I thought, as it's a request show tonight, what the hell, we just as well play it. Let me know what you think of this.

0: It's sort of a bit catchy, that, isn't it? Thank you to Shelley from the Gorgons for creating that piece of music. It is the Carnival Hour here on Radio 9 Springs until 7 o'clock. We'll give you an hour of great tunes from the West Country Carnivals, and we'll also have a lot of fun on the way. We've got some more tunes now, and we're going in, actually, with a triple play, as the previous song said. And we start off with this one from the Masqueraders.
1: Start the gears and spark the light. Chaos wakes when the timing's right.

0: When it might do harm, pull this wire. Stand right there. Yes, it's safe. Well, kinda.
1: And thank you to Jack for that request from the Masqueraders Inventors. Tick, tick, boom.
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0: Oh boy, you're keeping me busy tonight. Loads of requests coming in, which we love. Next one going out for Neil Dobson. He's requested another Masqueraders track, actually. See if you can guess what it is.
1: Unbelievable, Jeff.

0: A classic for Jean-Michel Jarre and Calypso. We will have your Watsons coming up shortly to let you know what's going on in Carnival. But yet again, a Sunday night, I'm in trouble. Believe it or not, I've had a text from my mum. She said, "You forgot to wish your Aunt Sally a happy birthday." Well, sorry about that. Happy birthday, Aunt Sally. Tell you somebody that knows a lot, a real lot, about Aunt Sally.
1: Scarecrows, take your partners.
0: Wurzel Gummidge.

0: I'm feeling hungry now. As used by the Hucky Duck Carnival Club, a cup of tea and a slice of cake. Okay, it's time for your What's Ons. Okay, just to let you know what's going on in the carnival community as they try to raise funds to get their entries out for this year, because it's not very far away now. The Topolos Carnival Club on Friday the 19th of June, they have a Father's Day raffle. Tickets are only £2 or £3 for £5. Last day to get hold of your tickets will be on this Wednesday, and it's a great way to treat your dad. If you want to get hold of tickets, just contact the Topolos Carnival Club via social media or through any club member. The Wessex Carnival GP Circuit, they have their 40th anniversary on Saturday the 20th of June at Studley Community Centre over in Trowbridge, starting at 7:30. Harlequin, they've got their Midsummer Quiz at Broadway Village Hall. That's on Saturday the 20th of June, starting at 7:30, and will be hosted by BBC Somerset's Mr. Andy Bennett. It's only £10 per person, but that does include a Plowman's. Aliens, they've got their Camping and Social Weekender starting on Friday the 26th of June till the 28th. If you want to get hold of tickets for that, just go to www.tuckergravelin.co.uk. Now the Sid Vale, they've got their summer bingo on Friday the 26th of June. That will be at Sidford Social Hall. Doors opening at 6:30 and eyes down at 7:30. Masqueraders, they've got a summer bingo as well on Sunday the 5th of July. Glastonbury Football Club, doors opening at 6 o'clock and eyes down at 6:30. Don't forget, if you have an event that you want to share with me, you know what to do. Just drop me an email, thecarnivalhour@gmail.com, and we will get you on the What's Ons list. We've got so many more requests to squeeze in this hour. And next, we're going to be going back with Joanna, as she wants to see some Ghost Riders.
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Great tune from Spiderbait. Ghost Riders in the Sky, used by Marketeers and Sid Vell. So I need to put you out of your misery and tell you what the answer is to tonight's Carnival Rewind. We had correct answers in from loads of you tonight. I must have made it far too easy. So congratulations to the following people that got it correct. Neil Dobson, Lewis Gosling, Mark Miles, Colin Palmer, Danny Hogg, Matty Hooper, Scott Wickham, Ashton Day, Christine got it correct. Del Lawson in third place tonight, quickest, was James Loder. Second place, Luke Ollis. And fastest tonight, he's always quick at this, I don't quite know how, Henry Apsey, congratulations. We were looking for a track that was used by Kipling Carnival Club in 2002, Rolling Stones and Start Me Up, and it came on their car called Rusty's.

0: The answer to your rewind tonight, Rolling Stones, Start It Up. Used by the King Kipling Carnival Club back in 2022. We'll do another rewind next week on the show. I think I've got time to squeeze three more in tonight.
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Bluebells and Young at Heart from a club that actually managed to win the juvenile class in Bridgewater for them that year, the Oval Boys Brigade. Well, that's me pretty much done and dusted for tonight, and I'll be back again next week with the Carnival Hour, and I'm going to make it a dance anthem special, so it's going to be a cracker of a show. If you've got any suggestions, please drop me an email, thecarnivalhour@gmail.com, and I would love to hear from you. As I have tonight, you've been absolutely fantastic, and thank you so much for your company. Now, earlier on in the show, I said I was feeling a little bit hungry with a cup of tea and a slice of cake. Well, I've decided, and the family, we're off for a Chinese. I'll see you next week. Ta-da!

0: Once again, thanks for listening. I'll catch you next week. Stay tuned after the news. More great music. And a Dirty Dancing classic on the way after the news for you. Ta-da!
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4: From the Sky News Centre at 7. Donald Trump says an Israeli attack on Beirut today shouldn't have happened. The US president's telling all sides not to blow it, with a peace deal between Washington and Tehran seemingly close. Tal Schneider, the defence correspondent at the Times of Israel, says there's been growing criticism of Benjamin Netanyahu.
5: It's taken here as an humiliation because the prime minister is known to have good relationship with Trump, with President Trump, and everybody expects Netanyahu to convince him that, you know, Israel needs to protect itself.
4: Donald Trump's told Vladimir Putin that ending the war in Ukraine is vital. The Kremlin also says the US president insisted an agreement on ending tensions in Iran was nearly complete. The government's monitoring a sanctioned Russian Shadow Fleet tanker. UK forces boarded it in the English Channel. Reports say ministers are expected to drop a target for electric vehicles. EVs should represent 80% of new car sales by 2030. It's thought that could be reduced to 50%. Switzerland has rejected a population cap after becoming the first country in the world to hold a referendum on it. 55% said no to a limit of 10 million. The right-wing Swiss People's Party supported it. Their chief whip is Thomas Aeschi.
6: The Swiss population sends a very clear message that this level of immigration cannot continue as it has. Our government has promised 8,000 to 10,000 persons net per year would immigrate to Switzerland. We are now at a level of 80,000 to 100,000.
4: In sport, Germany are 3-1 up against Curaçao going into the second half of their game at the World Cup, their opening game there. Lewis Hamilton has a first Formula One victory for 2 years after winning the Barcelona-Catalunya Grand Prix. And Emma Raducanu has failed in her latest bid to win a first tennis title since the US Open nearly 5 years ago. The British number one suffered a straight sets defeat to Donna Vekic of Croatia in the final of the Queen's Club Championship in London. That's the latest. I'm Nick Qureshi.
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7: A fine and dry end to the day, but showery outbreaks of rain will spread in overnight, with a small chance of the odd rumble of thunder. Stay mild for most, an overnight low of 10 degrees Celsius. Sunrise at 4:58 a.m. Tomorrow starts with showery rain moving eastwards across the region through the morning. Conditions improve through the afternoon, with brighter skies and warm sunshine developing. A high of 24 degrees Celsius.
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1: Brought to you by Leonardo of Yeovil, the home of British helicopters.
2: Somerset Council has announced plans to build 580 new council homes over the next 5 years, placing housing at the heart of a new long-term strategy for the county. Developed in partnership with Homes in Somerset, the Social Housing Development Strategy aims to deliver high-quality, energy-efficient homes by March 2031. The focus is on affordability, sustainability, and meeting the needs of Somerset's diverse communities, helping to create safe, secure places for people to live. The Council says the scheme will support residents' physical, mental, and social well-being, with low-carbon homes designed to promote independence whilst reducing energy costs and tackling fuel poverty. The strategy also looks at expanding housing into rural areas, recognising their unique challenges, while addressing complex housing needs and supporting displaced people. Projects already completed include developments in Minehead and Taunton, with further schemes currently underway in Bridgewater and Taunton. Councillor Frederica Smith-Roberts says the plan sets out a bold and inclusive vision, built on strong partnerships with landowners, developers, and local communities. She says it goes beyond bricks and mortar, aiming to strengthen communities, support economic growth, and respond to climate change, ensuring everyone in Somerset has access to a safe and affordable home. If you have an item of community news from where you live, please send it to info@radio9springs.com.

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2: A long-standing part of Britain's broadcasting landscape is set to fall silent. The BBC has confirmed that its Radio 4 long-wave service will be shut down, bringing to an end nearly a century of long-wave radio transmission, a move some listeners have described as criminal. The service, broadcast on 198 kHz, has been transmitted from the Droitwich transmitting station for more than 90 years, reaching across the UK and beyond. Long-wave signals travel vast distances and are known for their reliability, particularly in areas where other radio or digital services struggle. But the BBC says the technology is now reaching the end of its life. And with listener numbers declining, investment in upgrades is no longer considered cost-effective. Most audiences, it says, have already moved to FM and digital platforms like DAB. The corporation has confirmed the service will close later in 2026, with at least 2 months' notice given to listeners. Daily on-air reminders will also help audiences switch to alternative ways of tuning in. A petition to save the service has gathered thousands of signatures, arguing long-wave remains a vital lifeline, especially in rural areas with poor reception and limited internet access. For now, the countdown continues for one of radio's oldest and most far-reaching signals. If you have an item of community news where you live, please send it to info@radio9springs.com.

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2: From the Sky News Centre at 8, the Prime Minister has called the seizure of sanctioned Russian Shadow Fleet tanker a blow to Vladimir Putin. In a dramatic nighttime operation, the Royal Marines boarded the vessel in the English Channel. President Zelensky says it will bring peace closer. Al Khans, who's recently quit as Armed Forces Minister, also praised the mission.
3: We've acted decisively, seized that ship, and that will save, just by the money reduced going back into Russia, will save thousands of lives in Ukraine. So I think it's a fantastic thing. I'm really glad it's happened. I'm glad we moved faster than we have been in the past. We've gone on with it and we've done it.
2: Donald Trump's warning Israel and Iran not to blow it. New strikes on Lebanon are threatening to undermine an emerging ceasefire deal between Washington and Tehran. The British Medical Association is to put a new government offer forward to resident doctors in England. A four-day walkout due to begin tomorrow has been called off. Tommy Robinson's had his phone seized at Heathrow Airport. The far-right activist was detained under anti-terrorism laws yesterday. To sport, and Germany have got their World Cup campaign off to a winning start by thrashing Curaçao 7-1 in Group E. Emma Raducanu's five-year wait for a tennis title continues following defeat in the final of the Queen's Club Championship to Croatia's Donna Vekic. The 2021 US Open champion saved three match points but lost in straight sets in London. Former British number one Tim Henman says Raducanu can be encouraged by her run at the tournament.
4: It hasn't been an easy last sort of few months for Raducanu. She only played a couple of matches on clay and lost both of those. So, you know, this was a really important opportunity coming back home, playing on grass, a surface she's much more comfortable and familiar with.
2: Lewis Hamilton claimed his first win for Ferrari with victory at the Barcelona Catalunya Formula One Grand Prix. George Russell finished second. And Little Mix star Perry Edwards has married footballer Alex Oxlade-Chamberlain. The couple, who've been together since 2017, tied the knot yesterday in a ceremony in Portugal. That's the latest. I'm Nick Qureshi.
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6: A fine and dry end to the day, but showery outbreaks of rain will spread in overnight, with a small chance of the odd rumble of thunder. Stay mild for most, an overnight low of 10 degrees Celsius. Sunrise at 4:58 a.m. Tomorrow starts with showery rain moving eastwards across the region through the morning. Conditions improve through the afternoon, with brighter skies and warm sunshine developing. A high of 24 degrees Celsius.
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2: Brought to you by Leonardo of Yeovil, the home of British helicopters.
3: New figures released by Department for Environment, Food and Rural Affairs, or DEFRA, show how local councils across England are performing when it comes to recycling. And there's good news locally, with Somerset Council remaining in the top 10% of all authorities for recycling. The latest league tables show a recycling rate of 55.5%, placing Somerset 32nd out of 321 councils nationwide. Somerset Council says their success is down to the efforts of residents who continue to sort and recycle their waste carefully, and they also stress there's still room for improvement. A recent survey of household rubbish bins found that around 7% of what's being thrown away could be recycled at local recycling sites. Another 7% was made up of garden waste. Residents are being encouraged to compost at home where possible, helping return nutrients to the soil. Alternatively, garden waste can be taken to recycling centres free of charge or collected through a subscription service. For those unsure about how to recycle certain items, more information is available on the Somerset Council website. The message from the Somerset Council is, check before you throw and help push recycling rates even higher. If you have an item of community news from where you live, please send it to info@radio9springs.com.

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1: Brought to you by Leonardo of Yeovil, the home of British helicopters.
2: Police are reminding the public that privately owned e-scooters remain illegal to use on public roads and spaces. Under current law, e-scooters can only be ridden on private land and only with the landowner's permission. That means they're not allowed on roads, pavements, cycle lanes, or in parks. Anyone caught using one of these in these areas could face prosecution as they're committing a criminal offence. Despite being widely available to buy, e-scooters are classed as motor vehicles. That brings legal requirements like a driving licence and insurance, neither of which can currently be obtained for private models, making their use in public effectively unlawful. Police say they're working with retailers to improve awareness, but stress that enforcement remains necessary, particularly in response to safety concerns and public complaints. There are some exceptions. Government-approved rental trials are running in selected areas where e-scooters can be used legally under strict conditions by licensed riders. Officers warn that those who break the rules risk having their scooter seized, receiving penalty points and facing charges, including for riding without insurance or a license. The message is clear. If it's privately owned, keep it off public spaces. If you have an item of community news from where you live, please send it to info@radio9springs.com.

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2: From the Sky News Centre at 9, a cabinet minister says UK troops intercepting a sanctioned Russian tanker for the first time is a significant blow to Moscow. The vessel Smyrtos is being monitored off southern England. Culture Secretary Lisa Nandy says it's a big deal.
3: One of the instructions that the Prime Minister gave quite early on was that he wanted us to be on the front foot, taking that sort of decisive action in order to keep the country safe and to deal with the threat posed by Russia. And this morning we've been able to successfully do that.
2: Donald Trump says an Israeli attack on Beirut today shouldn't have happened. The US president's telling all sides not to blow it, with a peace deal between Washington and Tehran seemingly very close. Reform UK leader Nigel Farage says he'd evict all foreign nationals from social housing if the party gets into power. He argues Britain is a two-tier state, which he says is biased against white people. The Lib Dems' Sir Ed Davey claims Mr Farage is turning into the Enoch Powell of the social media age. Voters in Switzerland have rejected the idea of a population cap. It was the first country in the world to propose limiting numbers. A figure of 10 million was suggested. To sport, and Germany have made a convincing start to their World Cup against tournament debutants Curaçao. Joe Rawson reports from the United States.
4: A historic moment for Curaçao, but also one that will fuel the argument that the expanded World Cup risks too many one-sided group games. Germany thrashing the debutants 7-1 in Houston, with Arsenal's Kai Havertz scoring twice in a dominant display. There was still a landmark moment for the Caribbean nation as Livano Comensea netted a record-breaking goal, but the gulfing class between the two sides was clear.
2: England's cricketers have been dealt a blow as Ollie Robinson's ruled out of the second test against New Zealand due to injury. The bowler felt soreness in his knee after a training session on Friday. He will now miss the game at the Oval, which starts on Wednesday. That's the latest. I'm Nick Qureshi.
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6: A fine and dry end to the day, but showery outbreaks of rain will spread in overnight, with a small chance of the odd rumble of thunder. Stay mild for most, an overnight low of 10 degrees Celsius. Sunrise at 4:58 a.m. Tomorrow starts with showery rain moving eastwards across the region through the morning. Conditions improve through the afternoon, with brighter skies and warm sunshine developing. A high of 24 degrees Celsius.
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2: You open your messages expecting a meme, and instead, it's something you didn't ask for. Unwanted explicit images or videos, often called cyber flashing, a growing concern. It's when someone sends sexual content without consent, typically for their own gratification or to shock, humiliate or distress the person receiving it. In the past year alone, there have been 110 reports of cyber flashing across the Avon and Somerset police area. While some may brush it off as a joke, police warn the impact can be serious, causing anxiety, embarrassment, fear, and lasting distress. Officers also say those responsible can go on to commit more serious offences. Cyber flashing became a criminal offence in England and Wales in January 2024 under the Online Safety Act. Anyone found guilty could face up to 2 years in prison, a fine or both, and may be placed on the Sex Offenders Register. It can happen through social media, messaging apps, dating platforms, or even in public spaces via Bluetooth or AirDrop. If you receive an explicit image you didn't ask for, don't respond. Block the sender and report it by calling the non-emergency number 101. If you can, keep evidence. Police say reporting these incidents can help prevent further harm. And if you're affected, support is available. If you have an item of community news from where you live, please send it to info@radio9springs.com.

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1: Brought to you by Leonardo of Yeovil, the home of British helicopters.
2: Somerset Council has announced plans to build 580 new council homes over the next 5 years, placing housing at the heart of a new long-term strategy for the county. Developed in partnership with Homes in Somerset, the Social Housing Development Strategy aims to deliver high-quality, energy-efficient homes by March 2031. The focus is on affordability, sustainability, and meeting the needs of Somerset's diverse communities, helping to create safe, secure places for people to live. The Council says the scheme will support residents' physical, mental and social well-being, with low-carbon homes designed to promote independence whilst reducing energy costs and tackling fuel poverty. The strategy also looks at expanding housing into rural areas, recognising their unique challenges, while addressing complex housing needs and supporting displaced people. Projects already completed include developments in Minehead and Taunton, with further schemes currently underway in Bridgewater and Taunton. Councillor Frederica Smith-Roberts says the plan sets out a bold and inclusive vision, built on strong partnerships with landowners, developers and local communities. She says it goes beyond bricks and mortar, aiming to strengthen communities, support economic growth and respond to climate change, ensuring everyone in Somerset has access to a safe and affordable home. If you have an item of community news from where you live, please send it to info@radio9springs.com.

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2: From the Sky News Centre at 10, the Prime Minister has called the seizure of a sanctioned Russian Shadow Fleet tanker a blow to Vladimir Putin. In a dramatic nighttime operation, the Royal Marines boarded the vessel in the English Channel. Ukrainian President Zelensky says it will bring peace closer. Al Khans, who's recently quit as Armed Forces Minister, also praised the mission.
3: We've acted decisively, seized that ship, and that will save, just by the money reduced going back into Russia, will save thousands of lives in Ukraine. So I think it's a fantastic thing. I'm really glad it's happened. I'm glad we moved faster than we have been in the past. We've got on with it and we've done it.
2: Donald Trump's criticised Israel after strikes on southern Beirut undermined peace talks with Iran. The US president says today's attack should not have happened. He's calling on all sides to stand down from fighting, insisting that Washington and Tehran are very close to forging a deal aimed at ending the war. Switzerland has rejected a population cap after becoming the first country in the world to hold a referendum on the matter. 45% supported a figure of 10 million, compared to 55% who didn't. At the World Cup, it's 0-0 at half-time between the Netherlands and Japan in Texas. Meanwhile, Germany thrashed Curaçao 7-1 earlier in their Group E opener. Tennis, and Emma Raducanu suffered defeat in her first grass court final to Croatia's Donna Vekic at the Queen's Club Championship. The British number one lost in straight sets in London.
4: I think Donna played a great match from the start to the finish, and I think she played great yesterday as well against KT, and it was tough to take for sure. But I had a good week here and it was just amazing to play at home.
2: And Lewis Hamilton's gained his first Formula One victory for 2 years after winning the Barcelona Catalunya Grand Prix earlier. The Ferrari driver finished ahead of George Russell, with Lando Norris coming in third to complete an all-British podium. Championship leader Kimi Antonelli was on course to finish second, but retired with just 4 laps to go. That's the latest from the Sky News Centre. I'm Bev Rimmer.
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6: A fine and dry end to the day, but showery outbreaks of rain will spread in overnight, with a small chance of the odd rumble of thunder. Staying mild for most, an overnight low of 10 degrees Celsius. Sunrise at 4:58 a.m. Tomorrow starts with showery rain moving eastwards across the region through the morning. Conditions improve through the afternoon, with brighter skies and warm sunshine developing. A high of 24 degrees Celsius.
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She walks in beauty like the night of cloudless climes and starry skies, and all that's best of dark and bright meet in her aspect and her eyes.

The grey sea and the long black land, and the yellow half moon large and low, and the startled little waves that leap in fiery ringlets from their sleep.

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2: From the Sky News Centre at midnight, Donald Trump says the Strait of Hormuz will open again as he announced a peace deal has been agreed with Iran. But Tehran's Deputy Foreign Minister says any understanding between the two nations doesn't mean there's trust. Sky's US correspondent Mark Stone says the shipping lane that's vital for the world's oil supply isn't under President Trump's control.
3: He can't authorise it to be opened. It's not his authorisation. That's sort of Trumpian language that is frankly meaningless. This is a positive development, but it's full of pitfalls, it's full of jeopardy, and there are many different ways in which it could fall apart.
2: Sir Keir Starmer's promising to call time on a system that he says is failing our kids ahead of an expected social media ban. It's thought the Prime Minister will announce sweeping reforms for under-16s later, similar to those seen in Australia. Switzerland has rejected a population cap after becoming the first country in the world to hold a referendum on the issue. 45% supported a figure of 10 million compared to 55% who didn't. Labour's former deputy leader Roy Hattersley has died at the age of 93. Sir Keir Starmer's leading tributes, calling him a giant of the Labour movement. In sport, Curaçao have played their first World Cup game and the Netherlands drew with Japan. Joe Rawson reports from the US.
4: It didn't come alive until the second half, but what a 45 minutes in Dallas, with Japan scoring an 88-minute equaliser to draw 2-2 with the Netherlands. Virgil van Dijk and Crescencio Somerville got the goals for the Dutch. Earlier, it was a historic moment for Curaçao, but a result that strengthens the argument for those that say the expanded World Cup will see too many disparities in the group stages. They lost 7-1 to Germany.
2: Meanwhile, Ecuador are just kicking off against the Ivory Coast in Philadelphia. And England cricketer Ollie Robinson is ruled out of the second test against New Zealand through injury. The bowler felt soreness in his knee after a training session on Friday. That's the latest from the Sky News Centre. I'm Bev Rimmer.
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6: A murky start for some, but elsewhere a dry day with bright, hazy sunshine. Low cloud may linger at times and there's a slight chance of the odd shower. Warm in the sunshine with a high of 24 degrees. Sunset this evening is at 9:28 p.m. Tonight remains mild and increasingly humid, with cloud thickening in places. Looking ahead, there'll be spells of rain at times over the next few days, mixed with drier and brighter intervals. It stays rather warm, with noticeably more humid nights.
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1: Brought to you by Leonardo of Yeovil, the home of British helicopters.
2: A long-standing part of Britain's broadcasting landscape is set to fall silent. The BBC has confirmed that its Radio 4 long-wave service will be shut down, bringing to an end nearly a century of long-wave radio transmission, a move some listeners have described as criminal. The service, broadcast on 198 kHz, has been transmitted from the Droitwich transmitting station for more than 90 years, reaching across the UK and beyond. Long-wave signals travel vast distances and are known for their reliability, particularly in areas where other radio or digital services struggle. But the BBC says the technology is now reaching the end of its life. And with listener numbers declining, investment in upgrades is no longer considered cost-effective. Most audiences, it says, have already moved to FM and digital platforms like DAB. The corporation has confirmed the service will close later in 2026, with at least 2 months' notice given to listeners. Daily on-air reminders will also help audiences switch to alternative ways of tuning in. A petition to save the service has gathered thousands of signatures, arguing long wave remains a vital lifeline, especially in rural areas with poor reception and limited internet access. For now, the countdown continues for one of radio's oldest and most far-reaching signals. If you have an item of community news where you live, please send it to info@radio9springs.com.